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And shout out to Becca. Yeah, they had the Prime Days on Amazon. She works retail, works nights with us. They're still doing all the sales at her store. She's swamped tonight, wanted this one. Becca, we got you, girl.

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0: And it's brought to you by Eggland's Best. Better taste, better nutrition, better eggs. Becky, thank you for the text tonight. They just had an 80s day pop up on the homecoming week at her son's high school. So he's going to do the big hair thing. And she's pulling out some big hair pictures from back in the day when she was in middle school and high school rocking out to GNR. So we're going to do some GNR, get them in the mood for that 80s day coming up for next week at homecoming. Whatever you'd like to add, if there's an 80s day moment as well, maybe in your kid's homecoming list, we're here for it. 877-909-1989. And ready to serve it up along with GNR and moments.
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0: 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We are on our feet tonight, especially if you are working nights like our buddy Marcus. 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
0: 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Yeah, let's get that Conga vibe going after this. Here's the Human League.

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Have you seen the videos from inside the Sphere in Las Vegas with the Backstreet Boys? Yeah, we got a couple floating around at Throwback Nation on Facebook and Instagram tonight, so you can see a little bit of what it's going to be like, but it doesn't do it justice. You got to win this trip for yourself. Everything you need to do, just that, is next after Michael Sembello.

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Heather, Michael, thank you for your text tonight at 877-909-1989. We were doing some big hair for those 80s homecoming weeks the kids are celebrating. If we're going to do big hair tonight, we don't just do GNR. We do these guys, too. Bon Jovi.

Rosie, Classic Hits 103.7, Southwest Michigan's greatest hits. I'm Tony Lorino. Welcome. It's almost time for our throwback timeline. If you're just joining us, this is one of our favorite parts of the night. We put your brain to the test on those things that are always in your brain. The songs, the moments, the pop culture stuff. Yeah, not like where you left your keys. This is the stuff you really remember. Let's put you to the test, win you some free cash next.

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0: 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Houston, we have a problem. Apollo 13 with Tom Hanks, one of the biggest movies of the year. The Uncrustable. Your kids like those? Mine do too. Hey, I like them too. No crust on the sandwich. You put them in the freezer, then you unthaw them. They're so perfect. Those first hit the store shelves. And one of the biggest releases released this month in the year we're talking about of this year, Collective Soul and The World I Know becomes one of those great soundtrack hits of the 90s we all know and love yet today. Was the year 1993, 1994, or 1995? Text your guest to enter and win now, 877-909-1989.
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0: What year was it? Tom Hanks has one of his signature roles. Yeah, Apollo 13, one of our favorite movies of the decade. The Uncrustable Sandwich. So good out of the freezer. And then it's just the frosted. Kids love them, we love them still today as well. And this song released this month from Collective Soul. If you guessed the year 1995, congratulations, you got it. The World I Know.

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I'm Tony DeReno. Thank you for having us on tonight. And you know, when you start your day, it's Paul Landecker. The guy never stops. Get going with Paul and a smile on your face every weekday morning. Paul Landecker.

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I'm Tony DeReno. 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
1: Week number two for you to get in and see the Backstreet Boys at the Sphere in Las Vegas. All on us over, New Year's weekend. Keep listening. 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
0: Tony DeReno, you love riding motorcycles, or you know someone in your family that does, a friend of yours, Billy Joel's up on the auction block. He says, you know what, I've done so much in my life. This has been fun to ride motorcycles, but I'm done. Nothing wrong with that. You want to take a look at Billy's and maybe even place a bid. We've got them all waiting for you right now at throwbacknation.com. 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

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I end up just buying things because I think I need them and I don't really. They're all arriving now. You know you're going to send half of them back.

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I'm Tony Lorino, Backstreet Boys, The Sphere, Vegas, the way it's supposed to be done. And especially over New Year's weekend, this is going to be a party. Why don't you stay with us? Everything you need when your trip there is next.

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I'm Tony the Reno. Thank you for having us on tonight. 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
1: Time to go back to school, at least for the music. 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

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The one line you got to take from this one: this year will be better than the last. Believe, with the Counting Crows tonight.

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0: All you tonight, class of 1996. I'm Tony the Reno. It felt like a lot of the music videos in the 1990s could have been a commercial for Mentos, right? Just the cheesy looks and moves. There's one that actually had the entire vibe of the Mentos commercial. Remember the song? Refresh your memory with that song, that video, that moment from the 90s that feels so quintessentially mid-90s. In moments tonight,
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6: 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So, Charlie, the Curry name may be new to Michigan's Great Southwest, but your team and its forerunners have been in this community dating back to the 1980s. 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

0: Rosie, Classic Hits, 103.7. And Class of 1996, Late Night Class Reunion, an hour of your hits with that song that actually was the mockery of the Mentos commercial. A lot of other songs certainly felt just as cheesy as a Mentos commercial with their music videos in the 90s. But only the Foo Fighters and one of their first releases, Big Me, did it big. Just like that. As we enjoy another one from the Class of 96, where you just have to be a little bit cheesy. Nothing wrong with that when we're doing the Macarena.
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That means we're on our feet and ready to win your trip to the Sphere to see the Backstreet Boys. What do you say? Let's do it together next.

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0: A lot of us have. 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

0: 46 overnight
1: under clear skies.
0: Highs around 68.
1: Friday,
0: a mix of clouds and sun.
1: Partly cloudy skies.
0: Friday night,
1: slight chance for showers.
0: Lows dip down to about 57.
1: High temperatures reach up to 75.
0: Saturday,
1: under mainly clear skies.
0: 68
1: Sunday,
0: slight chance of rain showers.
1: Taking a look at the extended forecast,
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Lows dip down to about 46 overnight under mainly clear skies. Daytime highs approaching 68. Friday, partly cloudy skies. Slight chance of rain showers. Friday night, lows dip down to about 57, partly cloudy skies. Mainly sunny skies. Saturday, with daytime highs approaching 75. 68, slight chance for showers. Sunday. Looking further out, 71 Monday, 65 Tuesday, and 63 on Wednesday. Right now, 46. I'm staff meteorologist Kara Foster. 'Cause

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7: 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A sinister con man, Roat, and two ex-convicts trace a drug-filled doll to the apartment of Sam Hendricks and his blind wife, Susie. Through deception, they convince Susie that Sam is implicated in a murder, and the doll proves his innocence. She refuses to reveal it and discovers the charade with the help of a neighbor. Don't miss Wait Until Dark at the Beckwith Theater Company, October 9th through the 18th.
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This is a test of the emergency alert system originating from the Michigan State Police Emergency Operations Center in Lansing. If this had been an actual emergency, such as a tornado, a toxic material release, nuclear plant incident, widespread phone or power outages, or other state or local emergency that affects your safety, official messages would have followed the alert tone. This concludes this test of the emergency alert system.

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7: Classic.

Lows dip down to about 46 overnight under mainly clear skies. High temperatures reach up to 68. Friday, sunshine mixed with clouds at times. Partly cloudy skies. Friday night, slight chance of rain showers. Lows around 57. Mainly clear Saturday, with daytime highs approaching 75. 68, slight chance for showers. Sunday, looking at the long range, 71 Monday, 65 Tuesday, and 63 on Wednesday. Currently, it's 45 degrees. I'm staff meteorologist Kara Foster. Classic.

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That's just good news. And don't miss the fan favorite Daily Buzz after news at 9. 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

Lows dip down to about 48 overnight under mainly clear skies. High temperatures reach up to 68. Friday, sunshine mixed with clouds at times. Partly cloudy skies. Friday night, slight chance of rain showers. Lows level off around 57. Daytime highs approaching 75. Saturday, under mainly sunny skies. 68 Sunday, slight chance of rain showers. Looking further out, 71 Monday, 65 Tuesday, and 63 on Wednesday. Right now, it's 48 degrees. I'm staff meteorologist Kara Foster. Classic.

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7: 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So, Charlie, the Curry name may be new to Michigan's Great Southwest, but your team and its forerunners have been in this community dating back to the 1980s. 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

High temperatures reach up to 68 today under partly cloudy skies. Partly cloudy again tonight. Slight chance of rain showers. Lows level off around 57. High 74. Tomorrow, partly cloudy. Overcast. Sunday, decreasing clouds by Monday. Upper 60s. Sunday, low 70s by Monday. Looking at the long range, 65 Tuesday, 63 Wednesday, and 65 on Thursday. Right now, 50. I'm staff meteorologist Kara Foster. Classic.

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7: 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A sinister con man, Rote, and two ex-convicts trace a drug-filled doll to the apartment of Sam Hendricks and his blind wife, Susie. Through deception, they convince Susie that Sam is implicated in a murder, and the doll proves his innocence. She refuses to reveal it and discovers the charade with the help of a neighbor. Don't miss Wait Until Dark at the Beckwith Theater Company, October 9th through the 18th.
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1: ABC News, I'm Stephanie Officer. Krista Pike, the Tennessee woman who could not be executed, has taken a few steps in the hospital and is eating doses of pentobarbital last week.
2: I think we're going to have to give this a lot more time before we have better answers and can give any certainty about whether there'll be a full recovery or whether there'll be some permanent damage.
1: And what happens next is still uncertain. Attorneys are asking Tennessee's governor to commute her sentence to life. It's up to the Tennessee State Supreme Court to decide whether to issue a new order to execute Pike. New York City Mayor Zoran Mamdani moments ago wrapped up a press conference in the Bronx after that ICE-involved shooting earlier of a Dominican migrant DHS says has a criminal history. Mamdani's words were sharp, at one point saying, quote, ICE is rotten to its core. Officials say at least one ICE agent shot at least 7 rounds through the windshield of a car with a 5-year-old in the back seat. This is ABC News.
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3: Southwest Michigan weather.
4: Cloudy skies with a few peaks of sun today, with daytime highs approaching 70. Slight chance of rain showers tonight. Lows dip down to about 56. Partly cloudy skies. Sunshine mixed with clouds at times tomorrow. High temperatures reach up to 75. Daytime highs approaching 69 Sunday with a slight chance of rain showers. 75, a mix of clouds and sun Monday. Currently, it's 46 degrees. That's your updated forecast. I'm meteorologist Paul Trombley.

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4: 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Today, we take you behind the scenes at Current Capital of St. Joseph to share the possibilities they bring to your portfolio. I'm joined today by Charlie Bray, partner and senior wealth manager, and Sarah Ward, wealth advisor at Curry Capital. So, Charlie, the Curry name may be new to Michigan's Great Southwest, but your team and its forerunners have been in this community dating back to the 1980s. Talk a little bit about your deeply rooted journey here.
5: We've been here in the community for a long time, and you know the name Curry Capital, like you said, is new, but originally in what most people around here would

0: Noah says is R&B Capital. So R&B Capital was founded in 2005. And we've been coming here, you know, since then, and the years prior to that. We've served close to 300 families here in the St. Joe, Stevensville, Benton Harbor community. So it's been a really good journey.
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Cloudy skies with a few peaks of sun today, with daytime highs approaching 70. Slight chance of rain showers tonight. Lows dip down to about 56. Partly cloudy skies. Sunshine mixed with clouds at times tomorrow. High temperatures reach up to 75. Daytime highs approaching 69 Sunday, with a slight chance of rain showers. 75, a mix of clouds and sun Monday. Currently, it's 46 degrees. That's your updated forecast. I'm meteorologist Paul Trombley.

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1: Today's Ag News brought to you by QC Kinetics South Bend, the area's leader in regenerative medicine.
2: I'm Brent Barnett on Brownfield. Ag Secretary Brooke Rollins says President Trump's temporary increase in imported ground beef supplies is helping lower prices for consumers.
3: We have seen some relief.
2: Speaking in Iowa Tuesday, Rollins didn't cite specific beef price data, but said the president's import directive is producing results.
3: That could potentially help solve the cost of ground beef, especially for our lower socioeconomic Americans.
2: More news is next.
4: Austin Mattern joins us from Atticus. After harvest, many farmers will be considering some burndown applications. Austin, what is the Zaltus brand available through Atticus, and how does it fit into post-harvest weed control?
5: We have both a liquid formulation, Zaltus SE, and a dry formulation, Zaltus SX, have the active ingredient of flumioxazin. Farmers can expect to use these products on their own or in conjunction with a non-selective herbicide. Zaltus SC and SX are utilized to protect fields from winter annuals, increase efficiency in the spring when it's time to get out and get busy in the fields. You've got the ability and flexibility of rotation to either corn or soybeans. Surface application in the fall after either your residue management or your fall tillage done, it's going to bind to the soil surface and it's going to give you a residual that is going to be there to protect against winter annuals come spring as they begin to take off growing again.
4: To find out more, go to atticusllc.com.
2: A market analyst says he's expecting modest changes to corn and soybean yield estimates in USDA's October supply and demand report. Sam Hudson is with Corn Belt Marketing.
6: Obviously, there's some quality and color issues out there. I would say the limiting factors there on yield are the same things that are limiting corn. The flatter and more fertile the ground was, you know, there's a little bit more yield drag versus rolling ground. I was able to drain a little bit better and seen some better numbers.
2: A South Central Nebraska farmer says higher fuel costs could raise next year's irrigation expenses. Randy Ermacher says irrigation costs typically have the biggest impact on his bottom line.
7: It's not a huge deal when you're looking at, you know, trucks and tractors on the big picture.
2: And U.S. ethanol production bounced back last week as seasonal maintenance eased. Production averaged 1,053,000 barrels per day, up 46,000 on the week. More news online at brownfieldagnews.com. I'm Brent Barnett.
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20: Southwest Michigan weather.
21: Daytime highs approaching 70 today under overcast skies. Slight chance of rain showers tonight. Lows dip down to about 56. Partly cloudy skies. High temperatures reach up to 75 tomorrow. Sunshine mixed with clouds at times. Daytime highs approaching 69 Sunday with a slight chance of rain showers. 75 sunshine mixed with clouds at times Monday. Currently 46. That's your updated forecast. I'm meteorologist Paul Trombley.

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1: ABC News, I'm Sherry Preston. The Nobel Peace Prize has just been awarded to former UN Human Rights Chief Navi Pillay. She served as a judge on the International Court of Justice and has been recognized for her efforts to promote peace and international law. ICE officers shooting a man in New York City during an operation, Police Commissioner Jessica Tisch.
2: The individual who was shot has been identified as 28-year-old Oscar Belgal. He has two prior arrests in New York City, one for robbery in 2023, in which he pleaded guilty to fourth-degree grand larceny and received 5 years probation, and one for criminal sale of a controlled substance in 2025, which is still pending.
1: A five-year-old child was in the car with him when it happened. Mayor Zoran Mamdani is calling for ICE to leave the city. Hurricane Isaias bearing down on the Florida panhandle. Parts of the Alabama coast and Pensacola, Florida, expecting winds of up to 100 mile an hour and lots of rain and lots of storm surge. This is ABC News.
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4: I'm Ken Lundberg. The candidates for U.S. Senate in Michigan traded personal attacks, clashed over foreign policy, immigration, and the economy during the first primetime debate in Grand Rapids. The hour-long debate featuring Democratic U.S. Senate candidate Abdul Al-Sayed and Republican Mike Rogers included repeated interruptions, with the candidates continuing to argue even during commercial breaks. Both called for pausing the gas tax amid high energy prices and questioned U.S. trade tensions with Canada. Rogers said the war with Iran should end. Sayed criticized the Trump administration's handling of the conflict and called for a diplomatic solution. The candidates also disagreed over U.S. military aid to Israel, immigration enforcement, and health care policy. Rogers criticized Al-Sayed's positions on Israel and his supporters. Al-Sayed accused Rogers of being too closely aligned with President Donald Trump. The candidates are set to debate again next week. They're competing for the Senate seat being vacated by retiring Democrat Gary Peters. The state of Michigan says the agreement behind the Berrien, Cass, and Van Buren counties Workforce Development Board may never have taken effect, and it's telling the three counties to now write a new one. In a letter to the counties this week, the Department of Labor and Economic Opportunity says, quote, a structural defect does currently exist, and the fix is a new agreement among the three counties. If they can't agree, the state says federal law allows the governor to appoint the board. The state says it searched the Secretary of State's records last month and found no record that the 2000 agreement was ever filed. That's the step state law requires before it can take effect. Asked whether the agreement is in effect, the state said no. The board has operated as Conexus Group for more than two decades. Berrien County's attorney says the counties were already building a new agreement anyway, and the state's findings confirm the county's direction. The county's committee is set to meet again on October 16. The Van Buren County Road Commission is working to repair a section of road that collapsed because of a sinkhole before winter. County Road 378 remains closed between 66th Street and County Road 687 in Bangor Township. The road is a major route connecting the Bangor area with Covert and South Haven. Road Commission spokesperson Lene Rader said on Thursday that the sinkhole began small but quickly expanded.
5: We're looking at about a 6x6, maybe 5x5. Very, very large void under the road.
4: Rader says a county drain pipe beneath the road collapsed, meaning the county drain commissioner will need to be involved for the repair.
5: The drain commission has been amazing. They were out here the day we notified them about it, which was Friday. They came out and they gave us all the information that we needed. We've put everything together, and our engineering department is currently accepting quotes from different companies to make sure that our tax dollars are spent in the very best way possible.
4: In the WSJM newsroom, I'm Ken Lundberg.
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7: With sports, I'm Dave Wolf. The White Sox are headed to a deciding Game 5 after Cleveland beat Chicago 9-5 yesterday. Jose Ramirez homered and drove in three, and the Guardians broke through with six runs in the sixth inning. After winning twice in Chicago, Cleveland hosts the game-winning take-all Game 5 Saturday at 8 o'clock. Major League Baseball has proposed cutting the regular season to 154 games starting in 2029 and expanding division series to the best of seven. Those changes are part of negotiations with the players. In Thursday Night Football, Tampa Bay beat Dallas 24-16 for its first win. Lucky Irving rushed for a career-high 165 yards, and rookie quarterback Jalen Daniels directed a turnover-free offense. Dak Prescott threw two interceptions. Sunday, the Bears visit Green Bay at 1 o'clock. Chicago has won three of the last four meetings after losing 11 straight, including last season's playoff comeback from an 18-point deficit at halftime. The Lions visit Arizona at 4:25, with coverage in WSJM beginning at 3:20. Detroit is looking for improvement from the league's worst defenses, while the Cardinals have lost three straight. In the NHL, the Islanders beat the Blackhawks 4-1. Bo Horvat scored twice. Frank Azar had Chicago's goal. The Wings host Seattle tonight at 7. Both WNBA semifinal series could end tonight. Atlanta visits New York at 7:30, and Golden State plays at Las Vegas at 9:30. Dream of the Valkyries each lead 2-0. College football on Saturday, Stanford visits number 3 Notre Dame at 3:30. That's a 2:30 pregame show on Sunday 101.5. Michigan State is hosting Illinois at 3:30 from Spartan Stadium. That's a 2 o'clock pregame show on Cozy Classic Hits 103.7, Cozy FM. Michigan is off this weekend. 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Other games, Genesee visits Benton Harbor, Hopkins visits unbeaten Berrien Springs, and Decatur is at Brandywine. Allegan is at South Haven, Waterland is at Schoolcraft, and Coloma is at Cummins United. In A-Man football, the Van Buren Vipers take on the Twin City Sharks. Those games kick off at 7. The rest of the scores from last night and the schedules for today's games are on this station's website. With your morning sports for Friday, October 9th, I'm Dave Wolf.
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9: Your forecast for Southwest Lower Michigan. It's a chilly morning with temperatures in the 40s and 50s, so grab that jacket on your way out the door. It will be a touch warmer though today as temperatures climb to around 70 under a partly cloudy sky with a light south wind at 5 to 10 miles per hour. And then late this evening into tonight, we'll have a chance for a few spotty showers. Otherwise, we'll be partly to mostly cloudy with temperatures falling to the mid to upper 50s. For Fox 17, I'm Weather Ready meteorologist Grayson Freund.
10: Chilly morning, 48 degrees in a partly cloudy sky, and right now the dew point is at 45. Finally, Friday, 6:07.
0: It's up and at 'em with a cloud.

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7: Your forecast for Southwest Lower Michigan. It's a chilly morning with temperatures in the 40s and 50s, so grab that jacket on your way out the door. It will be a touch warmer, though, today as temperatures climb to around 70 under a partly cloudy sky with a light south wind at 5 to 10 miles per hour. And then late this evening into tonight, we'll have a chance for a few spotty showers. Otherwise, we'll be partly to mostly cloudy with temperatures falling to the mid to upper 50s. For Fox 17, I'm weather-ready meteorologist Grayson Freund.

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3: I'm Ken Lundberg. The candidates for U.S. Senate in Michigan traded personal attacks, clashed over foreign policy, immigration, and the economy during the first primetime debate in Grand Rapids. The hour-long debate featuring Democratic U.S. Senate candidate Abdul Al-Sayed and Republican Mike Rogers included repeated interruptions, with the candidates continuing to argue even during commercial breaks. Both called for pausing the gas tax amid high energy prices and questioned U.S. trade tensions with Canada. Rogers said the war with Iran should end. Sayed criticized the Trump administration's handling of the conflict and called for a diplomatic solution. The candidates also disagreed over U.S. military aid to Israel, immigration enforcement, and health care policy. Rogers criticized Al-Sayed's positions on Israel and his supporters. Al-Sayed accused Rogers of being too closely aligned with President Donald Trump. The candidates are set to debate again next week. They're competing for the Senate seat being vacated by retiring Democrat Gary Peters. The state of Michigan says the agreement behind the Berrien, Cass, and Van Buren counties Workforce Development Board may never have taken effect, and it's telling the three counties to now write a new one. In a letter to the counties this week, the Department of Labor and Economic Opportunity says, quote, a structural defect does currently exist, and the fix is a new agreement among the three counties. If they can't agree, the state says federal law allows the governor to appoint the board. The state says it searched the Secretary of State's records last month and found no record that the 2000 agreement was ever filed. That's the step state law requires before it can take effect. Asked whether the agreement is in effect, the state said no. The board has operated as Connexus Group for more than 2 decades. Berrien County's attorney says the counties were already building a new agreement anyway, and the state's findings confirm the county's direction. The county's committee is set to meet again on October 16. The Van Buren County Road Commission is working to repair a section of road that collapsed because of a sinkhole before winter. County Road 378 remains closed between 66th Street and County Road 687 in Bangor Township. The road is a major route connecting the Bangor area with Covert and South Haven. Road Commission spokesperson Lene Rader said on Thursday that the sinkhole began small but quickly expanded.
4: We're looking at about a 6x6, maybe 5x5, very, very large void under the road.
3: Rader says a county drain pipe beneath the road collapsed, meaning the county drain commissioner will need to be involved for the repair.
4: The drain commission has been amazing. They were out here the day we notified them about it, which was Friday. They came out and they gave us all the information that we needed. We've put everything together, and our engineering department is currently accepting quotes from different companies to make sure that our tax dollars are spent in the very best way possible.
3: In the WSJM newsroom, I'm Ken Lundberg.
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6: Sometimes, after service, it feels like every step we take sets us back.
7: 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I'm so sick of this. Yeah. I can't do this.
6: 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There's always a path forward. We just have to find it. 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
8: With sports, I'm Dave Wolf. The White Sox are headed to a deciding Game 5 after Cleveland beat Chicago 9-5 yesterday. Jose Ramirez homered and drove in 3, and the Guardians broke through with 6 runs in the 6th inning. After winning twice in Chicago, Cleveland hosts the game-winning take-all Game 5 Saturday at 8 o'clock. Major League Baseball has proposed cutting the regular season to 154 games starting in 2029 and expanding the division series to the best of seven. Those changes are part of negotiations with the players. In Thursday Night Football, Tampa Bay beat Dallas 24-16 for its first win. Bucky Irving rushed for a career-high 165 yards, and rookie quarterback Jalen Daniels directed a turnover-free offense. Dak Prescott threw two interceptions. Sunday, the Bears visit Green Bay at 1 o'clock. Chicago has won three of the last four meetings after losing 11 straight, including last season's playoff comeback from an 18-point deficit at halftime. The Lions visit Arizona at 4:25, with coverage in WSJM beginning at 3:20. Detroit is looking for improvement from the league's worst defenses, while the Cardinals have lost three straight. In the NHL, the Islanders beat the Blackhawks 4-1. Bo Horvat scored twice. Frank Nazar had Chicago's goal. The Wings host Seattle tonight at 7. Both WNBA semifinal series could end tonight. Atlanta visits New York at 7:30, and Golden State plays at Las Vegas at 9:30. Dream and the Valkyries each lead 2-0. College football on Saturday, Stanford visits number 3 Notre Dame at 3:30. That's a 2:30 pregame show on Sunday 101.5. Michigan State is hosting Illinois at 3:30 from Spartan Stadium. That's a 2 o'clock pregame show on Cozy Classic Hits 103.7, Cozy FM. Michigan is off this weekend. Tonight in high school football, 5-1 St. Joe hosts 4-2 Redford Union. 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Other games, Genesee visits Benton Harbor, Hopkins visits unbeaten Berrien Springs, and Decatur is at Brandywine. Allegan is at South Haven, Waterline is at Schoolcraft, and Coloma is at Cummins United. In eight-man football, the Van Buren Vipers take on the Twin City Sharks. Those games kick off at 7. The rest of the scores from last night and the schedules for today's games are on this station's website. With your morning sports for Friday, October 9th, I'm Dave Wolf. Southwest
9: Michigan weather. Your forecast for Southwest Lower Michigan. It's a chilly morning with temperatures in the 40s and 50s, so grab that jacket on your way out the door. It will be a touch warmer though today as temperatures climb to around 70 under a partly cloudy sky with a light south wind at 5 to 10 miles per hour. And then late this evening into tonight, we'll have a chance for a few spotty showers. Otherwise, we'll be partly to mostly cloudy with temperatures falling to the mid to upper 50s. For Fox 17, I'm Weather Ready meteorologist Grayson Freund.
10: Chilly start to the day. It's finally Friday, October 9. Right now, it's partly cloudy, 45 degrees.

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0: Cozy Classic Hits, 103.7 morning. Finally, Friday, October 9. Partly cloudy, high of 70 today. There is a chance for a few isolated showers late this evening. We'll check in with Grayson Freund at Fox 17 shortly. Things to know before you go, brought to you by Preeb's Creative Woodworking, a Big C Lumber legacy brand. Democrat Abdul El-Sayed and Republican Mike Rogers clashed over the economy, immigration, and foreign policy during their first primetime debate in Grand Rapids last night. Michigan officials say the agreement governing the Barry and Cass and Van Buren Workforce Development Board may be invalid. County Road 378 remains closed between 66th and 687 in Bangor Township after a sinkhole. From ABC, Hurricane Isaias, the first hurricane of the 2026 Atlantic season, expected to reach the northern Gulf Coast tonight to early Saturday, threatening Mississippi, Alabama, and Florida's western panhandle. Sports: Cleveland has forced a deciding Game 5 of the ALCS after beating the White Sox 9-5 last night. Game 5 is tomorrow. Tampa beat Dallas in Thursday night football. Blackhawks lost in the NHL. Wings play tonight. And Illinois visits East Lansing tomorrow, 3:30 with Michigan State. We'll have the game here on Cozy. Michigan is off this weekend. Dave Wolf has the scores and a look at tonight's high school games in minutes. Or catch the podcast anytime, WCSY.com. The forecast from Fox 17 meteorologist Grayson Freund: partly cloudy, high 70 today. Chance for a few isolated showers late. Partly cloudy, 45. We'll check in with Grayson next.
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9: Your forecast for Southwest Lower Michigan. It's a chilly morning with temperatures in the 40s and 50s, so grab that jacket on your way out the door. It will be a touch warmer though today as temperatures climb to around 70 under a partly cloudy sky with a light south wind at 5 to 10 miles per hour. And then late this evening into tonight, we'll have a chance for a few spotty showers. Otherwise, we'll be partly to mostly cloudy with temperatures falling to the mid to upper 50s. For Fox 17, I'm Weather Ready meteorologist Grayson Freund.
0: Okay, cool again this morning. Partly cloudy, 45, and dark. Very dark. Sunrise in an hour yet. All right, coming up after the news, we'll wrap up another week of The Secret Sound. Number six, jackpot 3, 3184 today.

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1: ABC News, I'm Sherry Preston. Protests in New York overnight over the ICE-involved shooting of a man in the city's Marble Hill neighborhood. DHS says ICE officers shot and injured a man in the country illegally. Mayor Zoran Mamdani.
2: New York City will not stand by while ICE agents shoot New Yorkers. And we will not back down from the demand that so many, including myself, have put forward time and again. This is an agency that must be abolished.
1: That supersized El Nino and its warmer waters in the Gulf helping fuel approaching Hurricane Isaias. It's grown to a Category 2 storm with 100-mile-an-hour winds, but is expected to weaken a bit before making landfall overnight near Pensacola, Florida. Former UN Human Rights Chief Navi Pillay, a judge on the International Court of Justice, today awarded the Nobel Peace Prize. And former Prince Andrew awarded £302,000, about 413 grand, for surrendering his lease on the grounds of Windsor Castle. This is ABC News.
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4: I'm Ken Lundberg. The candidates for U.S. Senate in Michigan traded personal attacks, clashed over foreign policy, immigration, and the economy during the first primetime debate in Grand Rapids. The hour-long debate featuring Democratic U.S. Senate candidate Abdul Al-Sayed and Republican Mike Rogers included repeated interruptions, with the candidates continuing to argue even during commercial breaks. Both called for pausing the gas tax amid high energy prices and questioned U.S. trade tensions with Canada. Rogers said the war with Iran should end. Sayed criticized the Trump administration's handling of the conflict and called for a diplomatic solution. The candidates also disagreed over U.S. military aid to Israel, immigration enforcement, and health care policy. Rogers criticized El-Sayed's positions on Israel and his supporters. El-Sayed accused Rogers of being too closely aligned with President Donald Trump. The candidates are set to debate again next week. They're competing for the Senate seat being vacated by retiring Democrat Gary Peters. The state of Michigan says the agreement behind the Berrien, Cass, and Van Buren counties Workforce Development Board may never have taken effect, and it's telling the three counties to now write a new one. In a letter to the counties this week, the Department of Labor and Economic Opportunity says, quote, a structural defect does currently exist, and the fix is a new agreement among the three counties. If they can't agree, the state says federal law allows the governor to appoint the board. The state says it searched the Secretary of State's records last month and found no record that the 2000 agreement was ever filed. That's the step state law requires before it can take effect. Asked whether the agreement is in effect, the state said no. The board has operated as Conexus Group for more than two decades. Berrien County's attorney says the counties were already building a new agreement anyway, and the state's findings confirm the county's direction. The county's committee is set to meet again on October 16. The Van Buren County Road Commission is working to repair a section of road that collapsed because of a sinkhole before winter. County Road 378 remains closed between 66th Street and County Road 687 in Bangor Township. The road is a major route connecting the Bangor area with Covert and South Haven. Road Commission spokesperson Lene Rader said on Thursday that the sinkhole began small but quickly expanded.
5: We're looking at about a 6x6, maybe 5x5. Very, very large void under the road.
4: Rader says a county drain pipe beneath the road collapsed, meaning the county drain commissioner will need to be involved for the repair.
5: The drain commission has been amazing. They were out here the day we notified them about it, which was Friday. They came out and they gave us all the information that we needed. We've put everything together, and our engineering department is currently accepting quotes from different companies to make sure that our tax dollars are spent in the very best way possible.
4: In the WSJM newsroom, I'm Ken Lundberg.
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8: With sports, I'm Dave Wolf. The White Sox are headed to a deciding Game 5 after Cleveland beat Chicago 9-5 yesterday. Jose Ramirez homered and drove in three, and the Guardians broke through with six runs in the sixth inning. After winning twice in Chicago, Cleveland hosts the game-winning take-all Game 5 Saturday at 8 o'clock. Major League Baseball has proposed cutting the regular season to 154 games starting in 2029 and expanding division series to the best of seven. Those changes are part of negotiations with the players. In Thursday Night Football, Tampa Bay beat Dallas 24-16 for its first win. Bucky Irving rushed for a career-high 165 yards, and rookie quarterback Jalen Daniels directed a turnover-free offense. Dak Prescott threw two interceptions. My deficit at halftime. The Lions visit Arizona at 4:25 with coverage in WSJM beginning at 3:20. Detroit is looking for improvement from the league's worst defenses, while the Cardinals have lost three straight. In the NHL, the Islanders beat the Blackhawks 4-1. Bo Horvat scored twice. Frank Azar had Chicago's goal. The Wings host Seattle tonight at 7. Both WNBA semifinal series could end tonight. Atlanta visits New York at 7:30, and Golden State plays at Las Vegas at 9:30. The Dream and the Valkyries each lead 2-0. College football on Saturday, Stanford visits number 3 Notre Dame at 3:30. That's a 2:30 pregame show on Sunday 101.5. Michigan State is hosting Illinois at 3:30 from Spartan Stadium. That's a 2 o'clock pregame show on Cozy Classic Hits 103.7, Cozy FM. Michigan is off this weekend. Tonight in high school football, 5-1 St. Joe hosts 4-2 Bredford Union. 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Of the games, Genesee visits Benton Harbor, Hopkins visits unbeaten Berrien Springs, and Decatur is at Brandywine. Allegan is at South Haven, Waterline is at Schoolcraft, and Coloma is at Cummins United. In A-Man football, the Van Buren Vipers take on the Twin City Sharks. Those games kick off at 7. The rest of the scores from last night and the schedules for today's games are on this station's website. With your morning sports for Friday, October 9th, I'm Dave Wolf.
9: 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The Bangor Lions Club is hosting their 37th annual car show on Saturday, October 10th from 10 a.m. to 2 p.m. with registration opening at 8 a.m. El Sombrero, Smokin' Oak Barbecue, and Just Poppin' Popcorn, along with many other food vendors, will be downtown. Touch a Truck, being hosted by the Getman Corporation and the Bangor Fire Department. Kids activities, including a foam pit, the annual library book sale, Simpson United Methodist Church, and Trinity Lutheran Church will both be hosting craft fairs. There will be a bike show held at the American Legion, as well as other vendors downtown featuring their crafts, goodies, and local causes. 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And we'll see you in Bangor on Saturday, October 10th. 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
10: Southwest Michigan. Your forecast for southwest lower Michigan. It's a chilly morning with temperatures in the 40s and 50s, so grab that jacket on your way out the door. It will be a touch warmer though today as temperatures climb to around 70 under a partly cloudy sky with a light south wind at 5 to 10 miles per hour. And then late this evening into tonight, we'll have a chance for a few spotty showers. Otherwise, we'll be partly to mostly cloudy with temperatures falling to the mid to upper 50s. For Fox 17, I'm Weather Ready meteorologist Grayson Freund.
3: 10 after 7, partly cloudy, 45 this morning on this National Beer and Pizza Day today. Oh, that brings back memories of going out as a kid. Shakey's Pizza. Yeah, we used to go out every Friday night, and they put the songs up on the wall. You'd sing along, and that was a fun time. Wish they still did that somewhere. Maybe they do, and I just don't know about it. Hey, next week, taking a little time off here, and while I'm kicking back, I'm going to give you a break from Daily Guesses on the McFadden Secret Sound. Don't worry, Jackpot will still grow by 10:37 every day, so instead of taking your calls next week, I'll be rewinding some of the clues and guesses you may have missed. I got those all set, and Mark Hamill will cue them up and play them next week at this time, by the way. So rest your dialing finger next week. And we'll have the Secret Sound Vacation Week Clue Rewind. Finally getting a chance to get up north next week. Ah, hopefully the colors are going to be nice. We'll see. 7:12. What else have I forgotten? Oh, two fall tour stops. I'll be with the friends in Dowagiac this afternoon. It's under the Harvest Moon Festival weekend there. Their big festival tomorrow. As it is in Bangor tomorrow, the Apple Festival and Car Show. Going to catch up with Chris Ragozzi on that tomorrow morning. So lots to do this weekend. Busy, busy, busy, and then vacation next week. All right. Excuse me. Let's get to it. We are wrapping up this week number 6 of The Secret Sound, brought to you by McFadden's. 331.84. is where we'll leave things this morning.
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3: 713 Cozy. Good morning, caller. You're live. Who are you? Where are you from?
11: Good morning, Paul. It's Peggy from South Haven.
3: Hey, Peg. Got a jackpot today of $331.84 for this sound. Peggy, $331.84. What you got today?
11: So I missed a couple days, so I'm not exactly sure where the clues are, but I am going to say it sounds like you are potentially shaking a pen or pencil holder.
3: Shaking a pen or pencil holder, I am not. Hey, thanks, lady. Have a great day. All right. No, I am not. Okay, again, rewinds in this place next week. We'll play clues that we've had in the past next week, Monday through Friday, and then I'll pick it back up again on the 19th for a jackpot of $394.06. So we'll be at $400 that Tuesday, the 20th. That's coming up here, so thanks. Appreciate your patience. Mark Hamlin's been fighting some health issues, and he's not able to travel to South Haven next week. And so we can't take your calls on the studio line at his house. And he's got a studio at his house, so he's going to be doing my show from his house in Kalamazoo next week. And we'll just do the rewinds on the Secret Sound. So thanks for that. Hey, maybe build a little excitement. Give you a little more time to work on it next week while I'm away. Secret Sound brought to you by McFadden's Friendly Motors. 7:15.
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3: 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Coming up here in just a few minutes. 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

0: Cozy Classic Hits, 103.7 morning. Finally, Friday, October 9. Partly cloudy, high of 70 today. There is a chance for a few isolated showers late this evening. We'll check in with Grayson Freund at Fox 17 shortly. Things to know before you go, brought to you by Preeb's Creative Woodworking, a Big C Lumber legacy brand. Democrat Abdul El-Sayed and Republican Mike Rogers clashed over the economy, immigration, and foreign policy during their first primetime debate in Grand Rapids last night. Michigan officials say the agreement governing the Barry and Cass and Van Buren Workforce Development Board may be invalid. County Road 378 remains closed between 66th and 687 in Bangor Township after a sinkhole. From ABC, Hurricane Isaias, the first hurricane of the 2026 Atlantic season, expected to reach the northern Gulf Coast tonight to early Saturday, threatening Mississippi, Alabama, and Florida's western panhandle. Sports: Cleveland has forced a deciding Game 5 of the ALCS after beating the White Sox 9-5 last night. Game 5 is tomorrow. Tampa beat Dallas in Thursday night football. Blackhawks lost in the NHL. Wings play tonight. And Illinois visits East Lansing tomorrow, 3:30 with Michigan State. We'll have the game here on Cozy. Michigan is off this weekend. Dave Wolf has the scores and a look at tonight's high school games in minutes. Or catch the podcast anytime, WCSY.com. The forecast from Fox 17 meteorologist Grayson Freund: partly cloudy, high 70 today. Chance for a few isolated showers late. Partly cloudy, 45. We'll check in with Grayson next.
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9: Southwest Michigan weather.
10: Your forecast for Southwest Lower Michigan. It's a chilly morning with temperatures in the 40s and 50s, so grab that jacket on your way out the door. It will be a touch warmer, though, today as temperatures climb to around 70 under a partly cloudy sky with a light south wind at 5 to 10 miles per hour. And then late this evening into tonight, we'll have a chance for a few spotty showers. Otherwise, we'll be partly to mostly cloudy with temperatures falling to the mid to upper 50s. For Fox 17, I'm Weather Ready meteorologist Grayson Freund.
11: Been kicking the defrost and heater on the way in the last several mornings. Cool, 45 and partly cloudy this morning, dew point 44, humidity back up there to 93%. Let's go way back when one more time this week.
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11: Friday, October 9, 1789, New Jersey became the first state to ratify the Bill of Rights. That comprises the first 10 amendments to the Constitution. 1888, the towering Washington, D.C. landmark, the Washington Monument, welcomed visitors for the first time. At 555 feet tall, it remains one of the nation's most recognizable monuments. In 1936, electricity generated at the Hoover Dam began traveling to L.A. through transmission lines stretching 266 miles, lighting up the city of L.A. Imagine being around when a massive engineering project began powering a major city. On my bucket list to see that. Music history, 1971, Rod Stewart celebrated his first number one hit with Maggie May. The song was initially released as the B-side to Reason to Believe. Held the top spot for 5 weeks. Rod Stewart in what he calls his final tour year. From way back when, Cozy Classic Hits 103.7.

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5: I'm Ken Lundberg. The candidates for U.S. Senate in Michigan traded personal attacks, clashed over foreign policy, immigration, and the economy during the first primetime debate in Grand Rapids. The hour-long debate featuring Democratic U.S. Senate candidate Abdul Al-Sayed and Republican Mike Rogers included repeated interruptions, with the candidates continuing to argue even during commercial breaks. Both called for pausing the gas tax amid high energy prices and questioned U.S. trade tensions with Canada. Rogers said the war with Iran should end. Sayed criticized the Trump administration's handling of the conflict and called for a diplomatic solution. The candidates also disagreed over U.S. military aid to Israel, immigration enforcement, and health care policy. Rogers criticized Al-Sayed's positions on Israel and his supporters. Al-Sayed accused Rogers of being too closely aligned with President Donald Trump. The candidates are set to debate again next week. They're competing for the Senate seat being vacated by retiring Democrat Gary Peters. The state of Michigan says the agreement behind the Berrien, Cass, and Van Buren counties Workforce Development Board may never have taken effect, and it's telling the three counties to now write a new one. In a letter to the counties this week, the Department of Labor and Economic Opportunity says, quote, a structural defect does currently exist, and the fix is a new agreement among the three counties. If they filed, that's the step state law requires before it can take effect. Asked whether the agreement is in effect, the state said no. The board has operated as Conexus Group for more than 2 decades. Berrien County's attorney says the counties were already building a new agreement anyway, and the state's findings confirm the county's direction. The county's committee is set to meet again on October 16. The Van Buren County Road Commission is working to repair a section of road that collapsed because of a sinkhole before winter. County Road 378 remains closed between 66th Street and County Road 687 in Bangor Township. The road is a major route connecting the Bangor area with Covert and South Haven. Road Commission spokesperson Lene Rader said on Thursday that the sinkhole began small but quickly expanded.
6: We're looking at about a 6x6, maybe 5x5, very, very large void under the road.
5: Rader says a county drain pipe beneath the road collapsed, meaning the county drain commissioner will need to be involved for the repair.
6: The drain commission has been amazing. They were out here the day we notified them about it, which was Friday. They came out and they gave us all the information that we needed. We've put everything together, and our engineering department is currently accepting quotes from different companies to make sure that our tax dollars are spent in the very best way possible.
5: In the WSJM newsroom, I'm Ken Lundberg.
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8: 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With sports, I'm Dave Wolf. The White Sox are headed to a deciding Game 5 after Cleveland beat Chicago 9-5 yesterday. Jose Ramirez homered and drove in 3, and the Guardians broke through with 6 runs in the 6th inning. After winning twice in Chicago, Cleveland hosts the game-winning take-all Game 5 Saturday at 8 o'clock. Major League Baseball has proposed cutting the regular season to 154 games starting in 2029 and expanding division series to the best of seven. Those changes are part of negotiations with the players. In Thursday Night Football, Tampa Bay beat Dallas 24-16 for its first win. Lucky Irving rushed for a career-high 165 yards, and rookie quarterback Jalen Daniels directed a turnover-free offense. Dak Prescott threw two interceptions. Sunday, the Bears visit Green Bay at 1 o'clock. Chicago has won three of the last four meetings after losing 11 straight, including last season's playoff comeback from an 18-point deficit at halftime. The Lions visit Arizona at 4:25, with coverage in WSJM beginning at 3:20. Detroit is looking for improvement from the league's worst defenses, while the Cardinals have lost three straight. In the NHL, the Islanders beat the Blackhawks 4-1. Bo Horvat scored twice. Frank Azar had Chicago's goal. The Wings host Seattle tonight at 7. Both WNBA semifinal series could end tonight. Atlanta visits New York at 7:30, and Golden State plays at Las Vegas at 9:30. Dream and the Valkyries each lead 2-0. College football on Saturday, Stanford visits number 3 Notre Dame at 3:30. That's a 2:30 pregame show on Sunday 101.5. Michigan State is hosting Illinois at 3:30 from Spartan Stadium. That's a 2 o'clock pregame show on Cozy Classic Hits 103.7, Cozy FM. Michigan is off this weekend. 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Other games, Genesee visits Benton Harbor, Hopkins visits unbeaten Berrien Springs, and Decatur is at Brandywine. Allegan is at South Haven, Waterloo is at Schoolcraft, and Coloma is at Cummins United. In A-Man football, the Van Buren Vipers take on the Twin City Sharks. Those games kick off at 7. The rest of the scores from last night and the schedules for today's games are on this station's website. With your morning sports for Friday, October 9th, I'm Dave Wolf.
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10: Your forecast for Southwest Lower Michigan. It's a chilly morning with temperatures in the 40s and 50s, so grab that jacket on your way out the door. It will be a touch warmer though today as temperatures climb to around 70 under a partly cloudy sky with a light south wind at 5 to 10 miles per hour. And then late this evening into tonight, we'll have a chance for a few spotty showers. Otherwise, we'll be partly to mostly cloudy with temperatures falling to the mid to upper 50s. For Fox 17, I'm weather-ready meteorologist Grayson Freund.
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1: Lots going on. 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
11: We've got a shout out to the Muskegon Museum of Art for their appraisal fair going on tomorrow. 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The International Festival of Holland is going on at the Holland Civic Center Place tomorrow, and they will have live music and dance performances by award-winning artists represent various cultures from around the world. And then on the 15th, we have Witches Night Out in Marshall. 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So this is an adults-only sip-and-shop event that promises spellbinding specials, delicious bites, festive brews, and loads of witchy fun.
12: 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You'll also find them on Facebook. Thank you so much, Kathleen.
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12: Once upon a 45 in 1969, two guys from Nebraska looked more than five centuries into the future and scared the daylights out of everybody. Denny Zager and Rick Evans recorded in the year 2525. A warning about technology, medicine, and humanity gradually surrendering control of its own existence. A small regional label released it before RCA picked it up nationally. Then it exploded. During the summer of 69, while humans were actually preparing to walk on the moon, 2525 spent 6 weeks at number one in America. Zager and Evans never returned to the top 40, making them one of pop music's ultimate one-hit wonders. More than half a century later, some of those lyrics sound surprisingly timely. Zager and Evans in the year 2525.
0: 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They just wait for the needle to drop.

0: And one more set of birthdays for this week of October 5th. Today, the 9th. We'll do the 10th and 11th as well. Notables born today, singer Sean Lennon, John's son. 51 today. By the way, John would have been 86. Sharon Osbourne, 74 today. Locally, good list for the weekend. Happy birthday, Craig Mitchell, Steve Watrick, Renee Gossman, Mike Hazard, Scott Bradfield, Mike Davis, Lee Sherwitz, Spencer Hodgman, Pete Pfister, Amanda Philbrandt, Mark Cowell, and Genevieve Tenter. Saturday, happy birthday, Rhonda Bradford, Rachel Ridley, Brian Horan, Melissa Elder, Trevor Lux, and my grandson, Logan. One anniversary for today, James and Diane Leap. Happy anniversary. And then on Sunday, happy birthday, James Martin, Elaine Holmes, Art Steve, Cindy Stokes, A.C. Aldag, and Ernie Reed. Happy birthday, happy anniversary if it is yours. Birthday present package from Maria's Taste of Italy, downtown South Haven. Right around the corner, Cookies on Call and the Flower Basket in downtown Waterville. We'll go out to three today for Friday, Saturday, Sunday. Friday, Mark Cowell. Saturday, Trevor Lux. Ernie Reed on Sunday. So need to hear from you. Ernie Reed. Sunday. Partly cloudy, 70 today. Grayson says there's a chance for a few isolated showers late tonight, maybe around the football time, so maybe have an umbrella handy or some rain gear. Could be around the fire tonight. Don't know what you're up to. Partly cloudy, 45 now. We'll check in with Grayson at Fox 17 next. Ah, shoot. Forgot one. Tressa Morrison Mowers is celebrating her birthday tomorrow. Sorry, bud.
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7: Southwest Michigan weather. Your forecast for Southwest Lower Michigan. It's a chilly morning with temperatures in the 40s and 50s, so grab that jacket on your way out the door. It will be a touch warmer, though, today as temperatures climb to around 70 under a partly cloudy sky with a light south wind at 5 to 10 miles per hour. And then late this evening into tonight, we'll have a chance for a few spotty showers. Otherwise, we'll be partly to mostly cloudy with temperatures falling to the mid to upper 50s. For Fox 17, I'm weather-ready meteorologist Grayson Freund.

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1: ABC News, I'm Sherry Preston. Hurricane Isaias headed toward a likely landfall on the Gulf Coast late tonight.
2: Businesses boarding up, some residents under mandatory evacuation orders, others filling up sandbags, rushing to stock up on groceries, many shelves already bare. Water and toilet paper hard to find.
1: ABC's Hannah Patah. New York City Mayor Zoran Mamdani calling for ICE to be abolished following the ICE-involved shooting of a man in the city last night. There were protests following. The Nobel Peace Prize awarded to Navi Pillay. She is a judge on the International Court of Justice and formerly a UN human rights chief. She's 85. Israel denouncing the choice. Last year, a UN commission led by Pillay was investigating the war crimes in Gaza and found Israel had committed genocide against Palestinians. OpenAI says it fired three safety researchers for a breach of trust, the trio accusing the company of putting its corporate interests before safety. This is ABC News.
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4: I'm Ken Lundberg. The candidates for U.S. Senate in Michigan traded personal attacks, clashed over foreign policy, immigration, and the economy during the first primetime debate in Grand Rapids. The hour-long debate featuring Democratic U.S. Senate candidate Abdul Al-Sayed and Republican Mike Rogers included repeated interruptions, with the candidates continuing to argue even during commercial breaks. Both called for pausing the gas tax amid high energy prices and questioned U.S. trade tensions with Canada. Rogers said the war with Iran should end. Saeed criticized the Trump administration's handling of the conflict and called for a diplomatic solution. The candidates also disagreed over U.S. military aid to Israel, immigration enforcement, and health care policy. Rogers criticized El-Sayed's positions on Israel and his supporters. El-Sayed accused Rogers of being too closely aligned with President Donald Trump. The candidates are set to debate again next week. They're competing for the Senate seat being vacated by retiring Democrat Gary Peters. The state of Michigan says the agreement behind the Berrien, Cass, and Van Buren counties Workforce Development Board may never have taken effect, and it's telling the three counties to now write a new one.

0: governor to appoint the board. The state says it searched the Secretary of State's records last month and found no record that the 2000 agreement was ever filed. That's the step state law requires before it can take effect. Asked whether the agreement is in effect, the state said no. The board has operated as Conexus Group for more than two decades. Berrien County's attorney says the counties were already building a new agreement anyway, and the state's findings confirm the county's direction. The county's committee is set to meet again on October 16. The Van Buren County Road Commission is working to repair a section of road that collapsed because of a sinkhole before winter. County Road 378 remains closed between 66th Street and County Road 687 in Bangor Township. The road is a major route connecting the Bangor area with Covert and South Haven. Road Commission spokesperson Lene Rader said on Thursday that the sinkhole began small but quickly expanded.
1: We're looking at about a 6x6, maybe 5x5, very, very large void under the road.
0: Rader says a county drain pipe beneath the road collapsed, meaning the county drain commissioner will need to be involved for the repair.
1: The drain commission's been amazing. They were out here the day we notified them about it, which was Friday. They came out and they gave us all the information that we needed. We've put everything together, and our engineering department is currently accepting quotes from different companies to make sure that our tax dollars are spent in the very best way possible.
0: In the WSJM newsroom, I'm Ken Lundberg.
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3: With sports, I'm Dave Wolf. The White Sox are headed to a deciding Game 5 after Cleveland beat Chicago 9-5 yesterday. Jose Ramirez homered and drove in three, and the Guardians broke through with six runs in the sixth inning. After winning twice in Chicago, Cleveland hosts the game-winning take-all Game 5 Saturday at 8 o'clock. Major League Baseball has proposed cutting the regular season to 154 games starting in 2029 and expanding division series to the best of seven. Those changes are part of negotiations with the players. In Thursday Night Football, Tampa Bay beat Dallas 24-16 for its first win. Bucky Irving rushed for a career-high 165 yards, and rookie quarterback Jalen Daniels directed a turnover-free offense. Dak Prescott threw two interceptions. Sunday, the Bears visit Green Bay at 1 o'clock. Chicago has won three of the last four meetings after losing 11 straight, including last season's playoff comeback from an 18-point deficit at halftime. The Lions visit Arizona at 4:25, with coverage in WSJM beginning at 3:20. Detroit is looking for improvement from the league's worst defenses, while the Cardinals have lost three straight. In the NHL, the Islanders beat the Blackhawks 4-1. Bo Horvat scored twice. Frank Nazar had Chicago's goal. The Wings host Seattle tonight at 7. Both WNBA semifinals series could end tonight. Atlanta visits New York at 7:30, and Golden State plays at Las Vegas at 9:30. Dream and the Valkyries each lead 2-0. College football on Saturday, Stanford visits number 3 Notre Dame at 3:30. That's a 2:30 pregame show on Sunday 101.5. Michigan State is hosting Illinois at 3:30 from Spartan Stadium. That's a 2 o'clock pregame show on Cozy Classic Hits 103.7, Cozy FM. Michigan is off this weekend. 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Other games, Genesee visits Benton Harbor, Hopkins visits unbeaten Berrien Springs, and Decatur is at Brandywine. Allegan is at South Haven, Waterline is at Schoolcraft, and Coloma is at Cummins United. In eight-man football, the Van Buren Vipers take on the Twin City Sharks. Those games kick off at 7. The rest of the scores from last night and the schedules for today's games are on this station's website. With your morning sports for Friday, October 9th, I'm Dave Wolf.
4: Southwest Michigan weather. your forecast for southwest lower Michigan. It's a chilly morning with temperatures in the 40s and 50s, so grab that jacket on your way out the door. It will be a touch warmer, though, today as temperatures climb to around 70 under a partly cloudy sky with a light south wind at 5 to 10 miles per hour. And then late this evening into tonight, we'll have a chance for a few spotty showers. Otherwise, we'll be partly to mostly cloudy with temperatures falling to the mid to upper 50s. For Fox 17, I'm Weather Ready meteorologist Grayson Freund. Classic Hits 103.7.
5: 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All right, tell us all about this week's Pet of the Week, Selena.
6: Selena is the kind of cat who may not rush to greet you, but that doesn't mean he's not interested in getting to know you. This beautiful two-year-old has a sweet, quiet personality with the cutest black spot right on her nose. If you meet Helena at the adoption center, you'll find her perched on her favorite cat tree, taking everything in from a comfortable distance. She likes to get to know people on her own terms, and our volunteers have discovered that sometimes the best way to earn her trust is to simply keep showing up. I've had several volunteers tell me recently how she used to stay up on the cat tree when they first started visiting. But as they've come in and spent more time with her, she's become more comfortable. And these days, she will even come down and sit near people if she's deemed worthy of her attention. And if you're extra special, she may even reward you with pets, cuddles, and a little hand licking. For her, choosing to share your space is her way of saying, I like having you around. And if you're hoping to win her over, there's one very important piece of information you should know. Guru treats are the key to winning her heart. A little patience and a tasty treat go a long way with Helena. She also loves cats. She's a true cat's cat and loves having the company of other feline friends, making her a wonderful choice for someone who already has a confident, cat-friendly companion. She's looking for somebody who will let her build the trust at her own pace and appreciate the little moments when she decides you're worth getting closer to. Because when Helena chooses you, it feels pretty special. If you're looking for a gentle companion who will grow alongside you and show her affection in her own unique way, Helena may be your girl. You can submit an adoption survey on our website at al-van.org/adopt.
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5: Southwest Michigan weather.
6: Your forecast for Southwest Lower Michigan. It's a chilly morning with temperatures in the 40s and 50s, so grab that jacket on your way out the door. It will be a touch warmer, though, today as temperatures climb to around 70 under a partly cloudy sky with a light south wind at 5 to 10 miles per hour. And then late this evening into tonight, we'll have a chance for a few spotty showers. Otherwise, we'll be partly to mostly cloudy with temperatures falling to the mid to upper 50s. For Fox 17, I'm weather-ready meteorologist Grayson Freund.
4: Well, we've hopped from 46 to 50 now at 821. Cozy Classic Hits 103.7. Finally, Friday, when we say good morning to Dan Williamson from the Liberty Hyde Bailey Museum, something we coined the Bailey Moment, the National Historic Site.
7: And, right here and also state historic. Site. And
4: yes,
7: hopefully we
4: indeed
7: keep it that way well beyond both of us.
4: Hear, hear.
7: Well, anyway, good Friday morning, to you, Paul, and thank you and Cozy for the Bailey Moment. First of all, it was a fun day last Saturday for the first annual South Haven Cancer Walk at Elkenberg Park. Great cause, a great event. Thanks to everyone who came out to help make a difference. And special appreciation and acknowledgement to David Martin, whose number I forgot last week, for his boundless energy and coordination of the event. The shirt said, first annual. So stay tuned. I believe we will have a repeat next year.
4: Good.
7: Well, my estimate is that over 200 people were there who joined for music, prayer, stories of victory in individuals' own battles, bouncy house, the walk, and food, food, food. Dr. Bailey was thrilled to join the activities and support the effort, and the Cozy Weather team delivered for us.
4: Yeah.
7: Last week, I discussed Bailey's outlook to autumn and the ongoing fall changes, including the weather, the light in the afternoons as it slides into the evening, and the other natural changes going on all around us here on the lakeshore.

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2: However, as I may have mentioned, in his 100-year-old narrative of his wonderful How I Went to Chicago expedition, he did point out that at the very end of a wild and exciting week in Chicago, tired, exhausted, and more, he did write of the dark of night. Even Bailey and his friend got pretty wigged out, as in scared, on their final leg of the journey from Bangor to South Haven at night, through the dark skies and forests. He wrote, "Refreshed and buoyant, we swung again into the highway in the darkness. Soon we entered the hemlocks, that heavily wooded ridge of sand across which the road would seem to disappear as if looking for a means of escape. Even in the daytime, it was an experience to thread these gloomy woods behind the steady thread of oxen's feet. But to pick one's route through them unaided in the dead of winter was a weird adventure. Mm-hmm. Even to us boys, who knew the great forests and had slept together in them, and who had roamed miles away into deep places, like venturesome hunters of old. These hemlocks held strange shapes and shuddering surprises, so we kept quiet and close together and silent, lest any lurking being might be disturbed and make so much as a shadow of a noise to affright us. Finally, patches of skylight began to appear through the fearful canopy, and soon we were escaped. How joyously we bounced on, bounded forward, and peering at every barn and dark farmhouse in daylight as we watched for some mark to pass that we would indicate our position. Almost going home."
3: Wow.
2: That was one of his closest parts. Now, Bailey, I mentioned, saw darkness as a teacher, not as a threat. He believed awe, A-W-E, including the kind that comes from night woods, is part of the great emotions that arise when one contemplates the earth and universe. If he ever experienced fear in dark woods, he did not write about it, but he did reference his own personal experience. Well, I'd like to move on quickly. Remember part of this and the whole thing about our upcoming conference, permaculture, I talked about it. Well, that's the philosophy to minimize impact on the gardening, the gardening has on the holy earth. But what we will say is that our John Stempien will eloquently share his interpretation of Bailey's enduring philosophy of cultivation accessible to any individual, be the task a whole acre of lawn or a plant in a tin can. There are rewards to be gained from both. Well, speaking of harvest season, don't forget, tomorrow, the Grand Champs has its last day of harvest days on Saturday, October 10, tomorrow, from 10 a.m. to 4 p.m., 5 minutes south of town. The annual festival talks about trolley rides, production sorting, retail markets, so please come out. They're great supporters of the community, and we should all go, and kids should see nature.
3: Yes.
2: Other than that, the Bailey Conference is coming up. As known, on the 17th, look up on the webpage, then the Boo Walk after pumpkin painting. So with that, check our social pages. Have a wonderful day and a safe weekend. Thank you, Paul.
3: And thank Cozy. You, Dan. We'll talk to you next week.
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5: Drama from the creator of This Is Us and Paradise comes to Hulu on February 15th, 2027, the day after the big game. It follows the fictional families behind the Cleveland Browns and their lives on and off the field. The show stars Christopher Maloney, Mandy Moore, and Chase Crawford. Disney is the parent company of Hulu and ABC News. The Academy Museum of Motion Pictures has announced that Taylor Swift will headline their annual gala this year. This year's gala will honor actor Charlize Theron, Coleman Domingo, and filmmaker and composer John Carpenter.
6: Do you know anything about crypto?
5: Netflix has released the first trailer for The Altruists, the limited series about the convicted fraudsters Sam Bankman-Fried and Caroline Ellison. Stars Anthony Boyle and Julia Garner as the leading duo. The Altruist comes to Netflix on November 19th. Michelle Franzen, ABC News. Classic.

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2: I'm Ken Lundberg. The candidates for U.S. Senate in Michigan traded personal attacks, clashed over foreign policy, immigration, and the economy during the first primetime debate in Grand Rapids. The hour-long debate featuring Democratic U.S. Senate candidate Abdul Al-Sayed and Republican Mike Rogers included repeated interruptions, with the candidates continuing to argue even during commercial breaks. Both called for pausing the gas tax amid high energy prices and questioned U.S. trade tensions with Canada. Rogers said the war with Iran should end. Sayed criticized the Trump administration's handling of the conflict and called for a diplomatic solution. The candidates also disagreed over U.S. military aid to Israel, immigration enforcement, and health care policy. Rogers criticized Al-Sayed's positions on Israel and his supporters. Al-Sayed accused Rogers of being too closely aligned with President Donald Trump. The candidates are set to debate again next week. They're competing for the Senate seat being vacated by retiring Democrat Gary Peters. The state of Michigan says the agreement behind the Berrien, Cass, and Van Buren counties Workforce Development Board may never have taken effect, and it's telling the three counties to now write a new one. In a letter to the counties this week, the Department of Labor and Economic Opportunity says, quote, a structural defect does currently exist, and the fix is a new agreement among the three counties. If they can't agree, the state says federal law allows the governor to appoint the board. The state says it searched the Secretary of State's records last month and found no record that the 2000 agreement was ever filed. That's the step state law requires before it can take effect. Asked whether the agreement is in effect, the state said no. The board has operated as Conexus Group for more than two decades. Berrien County's attorney says the counties were already building a new agreement anyway, and the state's findings confirm the county's direction. The county's committee is set to meet again on October 16. The Van Buren County Road Commission is working to repair a section of road that collapsed because of a sinkhole before winter. County Road 378 remains closed between 66th Street and County Road 687 in Bangor Township. The road is a major route connecting the Bangor area with Covert and South Haven. Road Commission spokesperson Lene Rader said on Thursday that the sinkhole began small but quickly expanded.
3: We're looking at about a 6x6, maybe 5x5, very, very large void under the road.
2: Rader says a county drain pipe beneath the road collapsed, meaning the county drain commissioner will need to be involved for the repair.
3: The drain commission has been amazing. They were out here the day we notified them about it, which was Friday. They came out and they gave us all the information that we needed. We've put everything together, and our engineering department is currently accepting quotes from different companies to make sure that our tax dollars are spent in the very best way possible.
2: In the WSJM newsroom, I'm Ken Lundberg.
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6: The White Sox face a deciding Game 5 after Cleveland won 9-5 yesterday. Jose Ramirez home and drove in three. The series finale is Saturday night at 8 o'clock in Cleveland. NFL Thursday Night Football, Tampa Bay beat Dallas 24-16. 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The Lions are at Arizona at 4:25. The pregame show is at 3:20 on WSJM. NHL, the Islanders beat the Blackhawks 4-1. 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Michigan is off. 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Elsewhere tonight has Genesee at Benton Harbor, Hopkins at Berrien Springs, Decatur at Brandywine, Allegan at South Haven, and an 8-player football, Van Buren at Twin Cities. 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
7: Southwest Michigan weather. your forecast for southwest lower Michigan. It's a chilly morning with temperatures in the 40s and 50s, so grab that jacket on your way out the door. It will be a touch warmer, though, today as temperatures climb to around 70 under a partly cloudy sky with a light south wind at 5 to 10 miles per hour. And then late this evening into tonight, we'll have a chance for a few spotty showers. Otherwise, we'll be partly to mostly cloudy with temperatures falling to the mid to upper 50s. For Fox 17, I'm weather-ready meteorologist Grayson Freund. Classic.

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0: Paul Landecker with That's Just Good News. Officials at Norfolk International Airport in Virginia are turning to social media for help tracking down the owner of a very special lost item, a teddy bear. Airport staff say the bear, which looks like a custom creation from Build-A-Bear, was dropped off at the airport's lost and found, and no one has come to claim it. In a Facebook post, the airport shared a photo of the plush traveler with a simple plea, "Can you help me find my owner?" They're hoping the bear might be registered with its owner's name through Build-A-Bear, which could help reunite the two soon. And that's just good news. Have some good news to share? Email me, paul at wcsy.com. 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
1: ABC News, I'm Sherry Preston. States of emergency declared in Florida, Georgia.
2: Feet of storm surge in this area, and it's very easy for a car to float away or for a home to take on water. So residents are in low-lying areas. If they're in an evacuation zone and they've been instructed to evacuate, they need to heed those evacuation orders now.
1: This year's Nobel Prize winner, former UN Human Rights Chief Navi Pillay.
3: I'm still reeling with surprise. But it's a wonderful surprise when you're least expecting.
1: She is a judge on the International Court of Justice and last year led a commission on the war in Gaza that found Israel had committed genocide. Israel's foreign minister says the prize has been weaponized. Protests in New York City last night over the ICE-involved shooting of a man. This is ABC News.
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5: I'm Ken Lundberg. The Bering Community Foundation has announced $280,000 in grants for area nonprofits and launched a $100,000 challenge match campaign to help local organizations facing funding challenges. It also announced several awards, including a $75,000 grant for Water Street Glassworks. Start from scratch. That's what the state is telling county officials after they found that the agreement governing the Berrien, Cass, and Van Buren Workforce Development Board may never have taken effect because there's no record of it filed with the Secretary of State. The state is urging the counties to adopt a new agreement. The county committee says they're already doing that. They're scheduled to meet on October 16. And County Road 378 remains closed between 66th Street and County Road 687 in Bangor Township after a sinkhole caused part of the road to collapse. The Van Buren County Road Commission hopes to complete repairs before asphalt plants shut down for the year in November. In the WSJM newsroom, I'm Ken Lundberg.
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6: Halloween candy craze. Actually, it's really not that crazy. Pearly.com. And the right time to carve the pumpkin. I'm Paul A. Decker. That's what I'm buzzing about this finally Friday, October 9th. The Daily Buzz is next.
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6: Paul Andecker and the Daily Buzz. Halloween. Weeks away. And according to Instacart, almost a quarter of us are Halloween candy loyalists, always buying the same candy year after year after year. 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They're so darn good. Almost hate to give them away. By the way, the survey says we refuse to throw away leftover candy. 86% who end up with extra candy will keep eating it for up to 6 months. Hey, if you're a cat person, you got to check this site out. 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Nothing but cat purring sounds. A nightclub in Scotland is going green by generating power from the heat of its dancers. The club, called SWG3, has a dance floor that absorbs body heat from the dancers and converts it into thermal energy between 250 and 600 watts, depending on how intense the music is. If this thing works, the carbon footprint could be reduced by 70 tons a year. We'll turn the page in 60 seconds. The Daily Buzz.
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6: Friday Daily Buzz Part 2, love them or hate them, horror movies are big, especially at this time of year. So what are the best of all time? According to experts on the genre, these are the top five horror movies. Number 5, It Follows. The Shining. Number 3, Paranormal Activity. Halloween at number 2. And number 1, The Exorcist. Boy, those who really love them, love them. Those who really don't, avoid them at all costs. That's me. Here's yet another reason why dogs are awesome. A study found that the mere act of petting a dog makes you a friendlier person. According to researchers in Switzerland, being around a dog increases activity in the prefrontal cortex. That's the part of the brain that regulates social and emotional interactions. Basically, petting a dog makes you more sociable. And those good feelings last even after your interaction with Fido. Pumpkins are everywhere right now, and you may be excited to buy one and carve it up as part of your Halloween decorations, but you should wait until closer to October 31st to do it. According to MarthaStewart.com, carving the pumpkin exposes it to air, which causes your gourd to turn into a moldy mess, attracting bugs and other creepy crawlies. You have about 3 to 5 days after carving your jack-o'-lantern before it starts decaying. And did you know or do you care? Band-Aid is the number one most trusted brand in the U.S., followed by Lysol, then Clorox, UPS, CVS Pharmacy, Visa, Cheerios, The Weather Channel, Colgate, and Home Depot. There you are. Knucklehead News. Out of New Jersey, where 27-year-old Zaima Johnson applied for a security guard job with the Hudson County Sheriff's Office. When officers conducted a routine background check and saw that she had multiple outstanding warrants for failing to appear in court, a detective came down and placed her under arrest. A subsequent search of her home found her in possession of stolen credit cards, which added to the fraud and traffic charges. Pretty easy day at the office for cops when the fugitives come to them. And that's another week of the Daily Buzz. Yesterday's history, tomorrow a mystery, today a gift, and that's why it's called The Present. I'm Paul Andecker. We'll buzz again on Monday. Have a great weekend.
0: 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It's not just a name. It's what you get. Moore.
10: Southwest Michigan weather.
11: Daytime highs approaching 70 today under overcast skies. Slight chance of rain showers tonight. Lows dip down to about 56, partly cloudy skies. Daytime highs approaching 75 tomorrow. Sunshine mixed with clouds at times. Slight chance of rain showers Sunday. High temperatures reach up to 69. 75, sunshine mixed with clouds at times Monday. Currently 48. That's your updated forecast. I'm meteorologist Paul Trombley.

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1: ABC News, I'm Sherry Preston. Hurricane Isaias has developed into a major Category 3 storm churning in the Gulf and headed straight for Pensacola, Florida. Governor Ron DeSantis urging people in coastal communities to be prepared for powerful storm surge.
2: We always say, you know, you hide from the wind, but you run from the water. When the water's rising and things are happening, it's a very, very difficult conundrum, and you do not want to be caught in that.
1: The storm expected to make landfall along the Gulf Coast late tonight or early tomorrow. Protests in New York City after immigration enforcement officials opened fire on a man inside his vehicle with a five-year-old child inside. This man lives in the neighborhood.
3: I think it's horrifying. This is a great neighborhood and it's a community neighborhood.
1: The Pentagon says the execution of Fort Hood shooter Nidal Hassan will be live streamed on December 3rd at 1 p.m. at Fort Hood. Same day of the week, same hour, same place as the mass shooting in 2009. This is ABC News.
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5: I'm Ken Lundberg. The Berrien Community Foundation has announced $280,000 in grants for area nonprofits and launched a $100,000 challenge match campaign to help local organizations facing funding challenges. It also announced several awards, including a $75,000 grant for Water Street Glassworks. Start from scratch. That's what the state is telling county officials after they found that the agreement governing the Berrien, Cass, and Van Buren Workforce Development Board may never have taken effect because there's no record of it filed with the Secretary of State. The state is urging the counties to adopt a new agreement. The county committee says they're already doing that. They're scheduled to meet on October 16. And County Road 378 remains closed between 66th Street and County Road 687 in Bangor Township after a sinkhole caused part of the road to collapse. The Van Buren County Road Commission hopes to complete repairs before asphalt plants shut down for the year in November. In the WSJM newsroom, I'm Ken Lundberg.
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6: Southwest Michigan weather.
7: Mainly cloudy skies today with daytime highs approaching 68. Slight chance of rain showers tonight. Lows level off around 57, partly cloudy skies. A blend of clouds and sun tomorrow. Daytime highs approaching 74. Highs level off around 67, Sunday, under overcast skies. 71, Monday. Taking a look at the extended forecast, 66, Tuesday, 64, Wednesday, and 66 on Thursday. Right now, 52. I'm staff meteorologist Kara Foster.
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3: 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And, you know, it's what we strive for.
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2: You're going to continue to see impacts far beyond just the coast here in Northwest Florida.
1: Florida Governor Ron DeSantis says Isaias grows into a Category 3 hurricane. It's due to make landfall around Pensacola and could be a dangerous one, says ABC's Sam Champion.
3: Storm surge numbers have been lifted, so I want the coast to take this storm surge very seriously. Could be as high as 9 feet to 10 feet now. It has been a powerful storm. The eye changing shape, the eye wall shrinking here, but a good powerful storm, weakening a little bit just before it makes the coastline likely. But I want you to think of this as a very powerful hurricane.
1: DHS Secretary Mark Wayne Mullen says ICE agents didn't know there was a child in the car when they opened fire on a man who was shot in New York City last night. That man said to have weaponized his vehicle trying to get away from ICE agents who were wearing construction vests. A new report from the Fed finds families headed by someone 75 or older are America's wealthiest now. This is ABC News.

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1: I'm Ken Lundberg. The Bering Community Foundation has announced $280,000 in grants for area nonprofits and launched a $100,000 challenge match campaign to help local organizations facing funding challenges. It also announced several awards, including a $75,000 grant for Water Street Glassworks. Start from scratch. That's what the state is telling county officials after they found that the agreement governing the Berrien, Cass, and Van Buren Workforce Development Board may never have taken effect because there's no record of it filed with the Secretary of State. The state is urging the counties to adopt a new agreement. The county committee says they're already doing that. They're scheduled to meet on October 16. And County Road 378 remains closed between 66th Street and County Road 687 in Bangor Township after a sinkhole caused part of the road to collapse. The Van Buren County Road Commission hopes to complete repairs before asphalt plants shut down for the year in November. In the WSJM newsroom, I'm Ken Lundberg.
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2: Mainly cloudy skies today with highs around 68. Partly cloudy skies tonight, slight chance of rain showers, 57. Partly cloudy tomorrow, highs around 74. Overcast Sunday, decreasing clouds by Monday. Upper 60s Sunday, low 70s by Monday. Currently, it's 54 degrees. 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
8: 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A sinister con man, Roat, and two ex-convicts trace a drug-filled doll to the apartment of Sam Hendricks and his blind wife, Susie. 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She refuses to reveal it and discovers the charade with the help of a neighbor. Don't miss Wait Until Dark at the Beckwith Theater Company, October 9th through the 18th.
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10: 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And, you know, it's what we strive for.
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1: ABC News, I'm Sherry Preston. Hurricane Isaias has developed into a major Category 3 storm churning in the Gulf and headed straight for Pensacola, Florida. Governor Ron DeSantis urging people in coastal communities to be prepared for powerful storm surge.
2: We always say, you know, you hide from the wind, but you run from the water. When the water's rising and things are happening, it's a very, very difficult conundrum, and you do not want to be caught in that.
1: The storm is expected to make landfall overnight. Protests in New York City after immigration enforcement officials opened fire on a man inside his vehicle with a five-year-old child inside. DHS Secretary Mark Wayne Mullen says the man was a criminal in the country illegally. This year's Nobel Prize, Peace Prize winner, former UN Human Rights Chief Navi Pillay. She is a judge on the International Court of Justice. And we've just learned that former Chicago Bears coach Mike Ditka has died at the age of 86. This is ABC News.
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4: I'm Ken Lundberg. The candidates for U.S. Senate in Michigan traded personal attacks, clashed over foreign policy, immigration, and the economy during the first primetime debate in Grand Rapids. The hour-long debate featuring Democratic U.S. Senate candidate Abdul Al-Sayed and Republican Mike Rogers included repeated interruptions, with the candidates continuing to argue even during commercial breaks. Both called for pausing the gas tax amid high energy prices and questioned U.S. trade tensions with Canada. Rogers said the war with Iran should end. Sayed criticized the Trump administration's handling of the conflict and called for a diplomatic solution. The candidates also disagreed over U.S. military aid to Israel, immigration enforcement, and health care policy. Rogers criticized Al-Sayed's positions on Israel and his supporters. Al-Sayed accused Rogers of being too closely aligned with President Donald Trump. The candidates are set to debate again next week. They're competing for the Senate seat being vacated by retiring Democrat Gary Peters. The state of Michigan says the agreement behind the Berrien, Cass, and Van Buren counties Workforce Development Board may never have taken effect, and it's telling the three counties to now write a new one. In a letter to the counties this week, the Department of Labor and Economic Opportunity says, quote, a structural defect does currently exist, and the fix is a new agreement among the three counties. If they can't agree, the state says federal law allows the governor to appoint the board. The state says it searched the Secretary of State's records last month and found no record that the 2000 agreement was ever filed. That's the step state law requires before it can take effect. Asked whether the agreement is in effect, the state said no. The board has operated as Conexus Group for more than two decades. Berrien County's attorney says the counties were already building a new agreement anyway, and the state's findings confirm the county's direction. The county's committee is set to meet again on October 16. The Van Buren County Road Commission is working to repair a section of road that collapsed because of a sinkhole before winter. County Road 378 remains closed between 66th Street and County Road 687 in Bangor Township. The road is a major route connecting the Bangor area with Covert and South Haven. Road Commission spokesperson Lene Rader said on Thursday that the sinkhole began small but quickly expanded.
5: We're looking at about a 6x6, maybe 5x5, very, very large void under the road.
4: Rader says a county drain pipe beneath the road collapsed, meaning the county drain commissioner will need to be involved for the repair.
5: The drain commission has been amazing. They were out here the day we notified them about it, which was Friday. They came out and they gave us all the information that we needed. We've put everything together, and our engineering department is currently accepting quotes from different companies to make sure that our tax dollars are spent in the very best way possible.
4: In the WSJM newsroom, I'm Ken Lundberg.
6: Mainly cloudy skies this afternoon with highs around 68. Lows dip down to about 57 tonight, slight chance of rain showers. A mix of clouds and sun tomorrow, 74. Overcast skies Sunday, decreasing clouds by Monday. Upper 60s Sunday, low 70s by Monday. A peek at the extended shows, 66 Tuesday, 64 Wednesday, and 66 on Thursday. Right now, 59. I'm staff meteorologist Kara Foster.
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7: Halloween candy craze. Actually, it's really not that crazy. 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And the right time to carve the pumpkin. I'm Paul A. Decker. That's what I'm buzzing about. This finally Friday, October 9th. The Daily Buzz is next.
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7: Paul Andecker and the Daily Buzz. Halloween, weeks away. And according to Instacart, almost a quarter of us are Halloween candy loyalists, always buying the same candy year after year after year. The best sellers, Reese's Peanut Butter Cups and Peanut Butter Pumpkins, Peanut M&Ms, regular M&Ms, Snickers, and Hershey Bars. Well, of course we buy those year after year. They're so darn good. Almost hate to give them away. By the way, the survey says we refuse to throw away leftover candy. 86% who end up with extra candy will keep eating it for up to 6 months. Hey, if you're a cat person, you got to check this site out. Pearly.com. P-U-R-R-L-I.com. Nothing but cat purring sounds. A nightclub in Scotland is going green by generating power from the heat of its dancers. The club, called SWG3, has a dance floor that absorbs body heat from the dancers and converts it into thermal energy between 250 and 600 watts, depending on how intense the music is. If this thing works, the carbon footprint could be reduced by 70 tons a year. We'll turn the page in 60 seconds. The Daily Buzz.
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1: Friday Daily Buzz Part 2. Love them or hate them, horror movies are big, especially at this time of year. So one of the best of all time? According to experts on the genre, these are the top five horror movies. Number five, It Follows. The Shining. Number three, Paranormal Activity. Halloween at number two. And number one, The Exorcist. Boy, those who really love them, love them. Those who really don't, avoid them at all costs. That's me. Here's yet another reason why dogs are awesome. A study found that the mere act of petting a dog makes you a friendlier person. According to researchers in Switzerland, being around a dog increases activity in the prefrontal cortex. That's the part of the brain that regulates social and emotional interactions. Basically, petting a dog makes you more sociable. And those good feelings last even after your interaction with Fido. Pumpkins are everywhere right now, and you may be excited to buy one and carve it up as part of your Halloween decorations, but you should wait until closer to October 31st to do it. According to MarthaStewart.com, carving the pumpkin exposes it to air, which causes your gourd to turn into a moldy mess, attracting bugs and other creepy crawlies. You have about 3 to 5 days after carving your jack-o'-lantern before it starts decaying. And did you know or do you care? Band-Aid is the number one most trusted brand in the U.S., followed by Lysol, then Clorox, UPS, CVS Pharmacy, Visa, Cheerios, The Weather Channel, Colgate, and Home Depot. There you are. Knucklehead News out of New Jersey, where 27-year-old Zaima Johnson applied for a security guard job with the Hudson County Sheriff's Office. When officers conducted a routine background check and saw that she had multiple outstanding warrants for failing to appear in court, a detective came down and placed her under arrest. A subsequent search of her home found her in possession of stolen credit cards, which added to the fraud and traffic charges. Pretty easy day at the office for cops when the fugitives come to them. And that's another week of the Daily Buzz. Yesterday's history, tomorrow a mystery, today a gift, and that's why it's called The Present. I'm Paul Andecker. We'll buzz again on Monday. Have a great weekend.
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10: I'm Nicole Hasliff with Ag Headline News. I'm Brownfield. Ag Secretary Brooke Rollin says President Trump's temporary increase in imported ground beef supplies is helping lower prices for consumers.
11: We have seen some relief.
10: However, a recent American Farm Bureau Federation analysis found only modest movement in retail ground beef prices following the import expansion. A Wisconsin producer says talk of increased beef imports have been good for his freezer beef business.
12: That part of our market has picked up here recently. I get a lot of calls.
10: A market analyst says harvest lows are in and farmers should be looking to reward any price rallies as harvest progresses.
13: We still believe that there's an outside chance that corn will make it near the $5.80 to $6 range. Soybeans can make it up to $13.50 or $14. The wheat market may have the most upside potential if the war's ongoing, maybe making it up to $8.50.
10: I'm Nicole Haslip with Brownfield.
14: Sometimes after service, it feels like every step we take sets us back.
15: What, right? 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Yeah. I can't do this.
14: 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We just have to find it. 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
1: ABC News, I'm Mike Dabusky. Hurricane Isaias is now a Category 3, closing in on Florida through the Gulf Coast. The storm is expected to bring winds of more than 100 miles per hour and dangerous storm surge when it makes landfall overnight. New scrutiny on immigration and customs enforcement after a federal officer opened fire on a man yesterday while he was in his car with his young son. ABC's Aaron Katursky has more.
2: New York Mayor Soran Mamdani is livid.
3: There is no explanation for these tactics. There is no explanation for federal officers firing this many rounds into a car that has a five-year-old in the car.
2: The mayor said he called President Trump and Homeland Security Secretary Mark Wayne Mullen demanding an end to ICE enforcement in the city.
1: The man, Oscar Belgal, was grazed in the neck by a bullet. His son was unharmed. And Pro Football Hall of Famer and legendary NFL coach Mike Ditka has died. He was 86. This is ABC News.
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5: Election Day is November 3rd, and voters will once again have the opportunity to vote early. Berrien County Clerk Stacy Lohr-Porter tells us early voting takes place for 9 days ahead of Election Day from October 24th through November 1st. The county's central location for early voting will be Lake Township Hall. However, voters in Niles City and Township, Benton Township, and Bainbridge Township will vote early at their local government offices. A street in Benton Harbor could be renamed in honor of artist Richard Hunt. A city committee this week advanced the full commission a resolution to make the change. The clerk says that the Krazel Arts Center first sought to rename Territorial Road between 4th and 5th Streets Richard Hunt Way a few years ago. Now it has submitted the needed paperwork. It hopes to have the name change official by November 7th. And the Van Buren County Road Commission is doing what it can to repair part of a road that collapsed due to a sinkhole in time for the winter. The Road Commission announced this week that bids are out to do the repairs. It's hoping to get the work done by the time the asphalt plants close in November.
4: More community news at WCSY.com. 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
6: Southwest Michigan weather.
7: Mainly cloudy skies this afternoon with highs around 68. Lows dip down to about 57 tonight. Slight chance of rain showers. A mix of clouds and sun tomorrow, 74. Overcast skies, Sunday, decreasing clouds by Monday. Upper 60s, Sunday, low 70s by Monday. A peek at the extended shows, 66 Tuesday, 64 Wednesday, and 66 on Thursday. Currently, 61. I'm staff meteorologist Kara Foster.

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1: ABC News, I'm Mike Dabosky. Hurricane Isaias is now a Category 3, closing in on Florida through the Gulf Coast. The storm is expected to bring winds of more than 100 miles per hour and dangerous storm surge when it makes landfall overnight. New scrutiny on immigration and customs enforcement after a federal officer opened fire on a man yesterday while he was in his car with his young son. ABC's Aaron Katursky has more.
2: New York Mayor Soran Mamdani is livid.
3: There is no explanation for these tactics. There is no explanation for federal officers firing this many rounds into a car that has a five-year-old in the car.
2: The mayor said he called President Trump and Homeland Security Secretary Mark Wayne Mullen demanding an end to ICE enforcement in the city.
1: The man, Oscar Belgal, was grazed in the neck by a bullet. His son was unharmed. And Pro Football Hall of Famer and legendary NFL coach Mike Ditka has died. He was 86. This is ABC News.
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5: Election Day is November 3rd, and voters will once again have the opportunity to vote early. Berrien County Clerk Stacy Lohr-Porter tells us early voting takes place for 9 days ahead of Election Day from October 24th through November 1st. The county's central location for early voting will be Lake Township Hall. However, voters in Niles City and Township, Benton Township, and Bainbridge Township will vote early at their local government offices. A street in Benton Harbor could be renamed in honor of artist Richard Hunt. A city committee this week advanced to the full commission a resolution to make the change. The clerk says that the Krazel Arts Center first sought to rename Territorial Road between 4th and 5th Streets Richard Hunt Way a few years ago. Now it has submitted the needed paperwork. It hopes to have the name change official by November 7th. And the Van Buren County Road Commission is doing what it can to repair part of a road that collapsed due to a sinkhole in time for the winter. The Road Commission announced this week that bids are out to do the repairs. It's hoping to get the work done by the time the asphalt plants close in November.
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6: Southwest Michigan weather.
7: 68 this afternoon under mainly cloudy skies. Slight chance of rain showers tonight. Lows dip down to about 57, partly cloudy skies. High of 74. Tomorrow, a blend of clouds and sun. Cloudy skies expected Sunday, with daytime highs approaching 67. 71 Monday. Currently, 66. 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

0: 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It's Mark Hamlin on Cozy Classic Hits 103.7. Finally, Friday. The weekend is here and lots going on around Southwest Michigan this weekend. Paul Landecker's out on the Cozy Fall Tour this afternoon. We'll check in with him in a little bit. Plus some great tunes on the way. ABBA with the Dancing Queen. Prince, I Would Die for You, R.E.M. and Styx with Renegade. 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
5: 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Today, we take you behind the scenes at Curry Capital of St. Joseph to share the possibilities they bring to your portfolio. I'm joined today by Charlotte Bray, partner and senior wealth manager, and Sarah Ward, wealth advisor at Curry Capital. So, Charlie, the Curry name may be new to Michigan's Great Southwest, but your team and its forerunners have been in this community dating back to the 1980s. Talk a little bit about your deeply rooted journey here.
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0: 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And no matter what you're doing this weekend, we've got the music covered for you. It's another Way Back Weekend here on Cozy. We'll take you back to the 70s. Back weekend here on Cozy. And coming up, another long set of great tunes: Neil Diamond, Sweet Caroline. We'll hear Berlin, Take My Breath Away, Aerosmith with Walk This Way, and Poison, Every Rose Has Its Thorn. It's all coming up on Cozy Classic Hits 103.7.
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1: ABC News, I'm Mike Dabusky. The Florida Panhandle is bracing for a direct hit from Hurricane Isaias, a Category 3 storm forecast to make landfall later tonight. ABC's Sam Champion has the latest.
2: Storm surge numbers have been lifted, so I want the coast to take this storm surge very seriously. Could be as high as 9 feet to 10 feet now. It has been a powerful storm. The eye changing shape, the eye wall shrinking here, but a good powerful storm. Weakening a little bit just before it makes the coastline likely, but I want you to think of this as a very powerful hurricane.
1: Right now, that hurricane is 145 miles south of Pensacola with sustained winds of 120 miles per hour. Measles cases across the country have now topped 4,000, according to the latest update from the Centers for Disease Control. That's the highest number of U.S. cases since 1991. And Katie Zakaria has been offered the job of White House press secretary. She's currently a communications advisor for the Trump Media and Technology Group, which makes Truth Social. This is ABC News.
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4: Election Day is November 3rd, and voters will once again have the opportunity to vote early. Berrien County Clerk Stacy Lore Porter tells us early voting takes place for 9 days ahead of Election Day from October 24th through November 1st. The county's central location for early voting will be Lake Township Hall. However, voters in Niles City and Township, Benton Township, and Bainbridge Township will vote early at their local government offices. A street in Benton Harbor could be renamed in honor of artist Richard Hunt. A city committee this week advanced the full commission a resolution to make the change. The clerk says that the Krazel Arts Center first sought to rename Territorial Road between 4th and 5th Streets Richard Hunt Way a few years ago. Now it has submitted the needed paperwork. It hopes to have the name change official by November 7th. And the Van Buren County Road Commission is doing what it can to repair part of a road that collapsed due to a sinkhole in time for the winter. The Road Commission announced this week that bids are out to do the repairs. It's hoping to get the work done by the time the asphalt plants close in November.
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5: Southwest Michigan weather.
6: Mainly cloudy skies expected this afternoon with daytime highs approaching 68. Partly cloudy skies. Tonight, slight chance of rain showers. Lows dip down to about 57. Sunshine mixed with clouds at times. Tomorrow, daytime highs approaching 74. Cloudy skies expected. Sunday, decreasing clouds by Monday. Upper 60s. Sunday, low 70s by Monday. Right now, 70. Blaine's has the value you need to do things your way. Blaine's Farm and Fleet. Be an original.

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And the month of October is Breast Cancer Awareness Month. And we're proud to present Real Men Wear Pink for the month of October. Just a reminder to help women remember to get that mammogram,

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0: 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And if you're looking for something fun to do with the family this weekend, a lot of fall harvest festivals happening around Southwest Michigan. The Under the Harvest Moon Festival is happening in Dowagiac. The Bangor Apple Festival happening in Bangor, both part of the Cozy Fall Tour with Paul Landecker. We'll be checking in with Paul here in just a few minutes. He'll tell us all about what's happening at the Under the Harvest Moon Festival in Dowagiac. And coming up, we've got another long set of great tunes. Guns N' Roses with Paradise City. The Clash with Rock the Casbah. Donna Lewis, Love You Always and Forever. And the Bee Gees with Night Fever. It's all coming up on Cozy Classic Hits 103.7.
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0: Don't miss the German Dinner with the Will Smacka Band on Friday, October 16th at the Dank Chapter 13 in Benton Harbor. 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

0: will feel the effects of this storm beyond the Gulf Coast.
1: About 13% of all U.S. oil production happens in the Gulf. Chevron and Shell have evacuated workers and shut down facilities there. And this comes at a time when oil refining is under intense strain. The national average for a gallon of regular gas at $4.36. If you're filling up an SUV like a Toyota Highlander right now, it's averaging almost $80.
0: ABC's Elizabeth Schulze. Meanwhile, President Trump now says Russia has agreed to immediately supply over 300,000 tons of diesel fuel to the American and global marketplace. In total, the deal covers 1.8 million tons of diesel, according to the president. This is ABC News.
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3: Election Day is November 3rd, and voters will once again have the opportunity to vote early. Berrien County Clerk Stacy Lohr Porter tells us early voting takes place for 9 days ahead of Election Day from October 24th through November 1st. The county's central location for early voting will be Lake Township Hall. However, voters in Niles City and Township, Benton Township, and Bainbridge Township will vote early at their local government offices. A street in Benton Harbor could be renamed in honor of artist Richard Hunt. A city committee this week advanced to the full commission a resolution to make the change. The clerk says that the Krazel Arts Center first sought to rename Territorial Road between 4th and 5th Streets Richard Hunt Way a few years ago. Now it has submitted the needed paperwork. It hopes to have the name change official by November 7th. And the Van Buren County Road Commission is doing what it can to repair part of a road that collapsed due to a sinkhole in time for the winter. The Road Commission announced this week that bids are out to do the repairs. It's hoping to get the work done by the time the asphalt plants close in November.
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4: Southwest Michigan weather.
5: A mix of clouds and sun this afternoon with daytime highs approaching 68. Slight chance of rain showers tonight. Lows level off around 57, partly cloudy skies. Daytime highs approaching 74. Tomorrow, sunshine mixed with clouds at times. Cloudy Sunday, decreasing clouds by Monday. Upper 60s Sunday, low 70s by Monday. Looking further out, 66 Tuesday, 64 Wednesday, and 66 on Thursday. Currently 70. I'm staff meteorologist Kara Foster.

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2: 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Pumpkins and treats and plants and mums and everything that's the best of Southwest Michigan autumn.
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2: It's our vibe. You know, downtown Dowagiac in the Central Business District is a great historical downtown area. Our two blocks will be cordoned off. The street was shut down for about 60 vendors. Will be on site. We focus on handcrafted produce, locally grown, baked goods, cottage industry, bath and body products, candles, that kind of thing. The makers is kind of what this focuses on. Again, there'll be produce for sale, as well as some vendors do plants like mums and grasses and that kind of thing.
1: Entertainment. What's planned for the weekend?
2: Well, of course, we are going to have music on the street from 12:30 to 2. There'll be live music by Whiskey Retreat, and they feature classic rock, sometimes acoustic, sometimes not. John Shripa will be out there singing. And then at 2:30 to 4, we're featuring a younger performer, local performer that's just starting out. Billy Brock Jr. will

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2: 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We'll have more from Chris Sonnen from the Dowagic Chamber in just a bit. 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
1: 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Big day in Wajak tomorrow for the annual Under the Harvest Moon Festival. And since I'll be in Bangor for the Apple Festival, I'm catching up with the director of the Wajak Chamber, Chris Sonnen, this afternoon. What do you have planned for families and kids?
2: Family-wise, tomorrow we have got a model train display by Cass County Rail. Will be set up at the snow building community room, and they bring a 15 by 20. I think it's going bigger this year. It'll be inside, and the kids love the model trains going around and around the track, and a lot of historical buildings and new setup with that club. In addition, on the street, the Bridge Church will be featuring a lot of kids' activities, games, face painting, pumpkin painting, the typical street fair stuff. In addition, we've got rock painting at 12 o'clock with 2026 Miss DeWajek and her court at venue 132. The kids love coming out and interacting with the princesses, as they call the young women, and the young women love interacting with the kids. So it's a great hands-on activity. All of the activities are free. There's no charge for anything that we are doing. At 11 a.m. to 12:30 p.m., we have the Ice Guru events out of Grand Rapids, and they will be doing a public display of pumpkin carving, and their carving is always intricate and very different and not typically a jack-o'-lantern style. So it
1: at entertainment tomorrow. That's DeWajakChamber.com. We'll have more from Chris Sonnen from the DeWajak Chamber in just a bit. 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
5: 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The nurses were fantastic. My surgeon was brilliant. The aftercare was also excellent.
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1: Paul Anvecker with That's Just Good News. Officials at Norfolk International Airport in Virginia are turning to social media for help tracking down the owner of a very special lost item, a teddy bear. Airport staff say the bear, which looks like a custom creation from Build-A-Bear, was dropped off at the airport's lost and found, and no one has come to claim it. In a Facebook post, the airport shared a photo of the plush traveler with a simple plea, "Can you help me find my owner?" They're hoping the bear might be registered with its owner's name through Build-A-Bear, which could help reunite the two soon. And that's just good news. Have some good news to share? Email me, paul@wcsy.com. 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
14: Southwest Michigan weather.
15: Your forecast for Southwest Lower Michigan. Temperatures will climb to around 70 this afternoon under a partly cloudy sky with a light south wind at 5 to 10 miles per hour. Watch out for a few stray showers this evening and into early tonight if you have any outdoor plans. Otherwise, we'll have a partly cloudy sky with temperatures falling to the mid to upper 50s. And then Saturday, plan on morning sunshine with more afternoon clouds and some toasty temperatures in the upper 70s. For Fox 17, I'm weather-ready meteorologist Grayson Freund.
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1: ABC News, I'm Mike Dubusky. Florida is bracing for a Cat 3 hurricane that's barreling towards Pensacola right now, expected to make landfall in just a few hours. A judge has ordered the federal government not to deport the man who was shot yesterday by ICE agents in New York City. ABC News investigative correspondent Aaron Katursky says Oscar Belgal was shot in the neck while his five-year-old son was in the car, and now city officials are reacting.
2: The mayor said he called President Trump and Homeland Security Secretary Mark Wayne Mullen demanding an end to ICE enforcement in the city.
3: We want ICE out of our city, ICE out of our schools, ICE out of our hospitals, ICE out of our streets, ICE away from our kids.
2: Sources tell ABC News ICE is increasing its daily arrest targets from 2,000 per day to 3,000 per day. But ICE insists there are no quotas.
1: And conservative commentator Katie Zakaria has been offered a job at the White House as the new press secretary. This is ABC News.
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6: Rising healthcare costs and closing medical facilities have prompted a major antitrust lawsuit against Michigan's largest health insurer. Michigan Attorney General Dana Nessel filed suit against Blue Cross Blue Shield of Michigan this week, accusing the company of conspiring to eliminate competition, inflate out-of-pocket costs, and drive down provider reimbursement rates. Nessel says Blue Cross controls 65% of the market for health insurance products in the state and 79% of the PPO market.
7: They didn't accomplish that commanding market power through superior products, marketing genius, or skillful business acumen, but by a series of illegal and anti-competitive agreements.
6: The lawsuit asked the federal court to break up the alleged monopoly and order civil penalties. In a statement, Blue Cross Blue Shield says it was blindsided by the announcement, and while it hasn't been served and therefore can't comment on the specific merits of the case, it fundamentally disagrees with the Attorney General's characterization of an uncompetitive insurance market in Michigan. The South Haven Regional Business Hub is planning a free event for December for some Southwest Michigan entrepreneurs to show off their businesses while celebrating their completion of an educational program to sharpen their skills. The Hub's Elizabeth Bernhard tells us the pitch will be a high-energy spotlight on graduates of the organization's growth series. 10 entrepreneurs who have most recently completed the program will pitch their businesses to those attending, but it's not exactly a Shark Tank-like situation.
8: It's not a competition, so we don't have a grand prize. The intent for this event is for all of our participants and graduates to take the stage so that the entire community can hear about their business goals and where they're heading.
6: Bernhard says the growth series is aimed at helping newer but established business owners understand how to reach the next level.
8: It is a 26-week program that is held at Lake Michigan College, and every other week the participants come to the college to receive intensive education around all things that business owners need to know to be successful.
6: As part of the growth series, the students cover topics like understanding the financials, making three-year projections, having competitive business plans, AI, and hiring. Participants are also paired one-on-one with mentors. Now that the 10 graduates have made it through the intensive program, they'll get a chance to shine at the pitch. Bernhard says it's a great opportunity for anyone to learn about what some of the Southwest Michigan's most exciting entrepreneurs are working on. The pitch will be December 2nd at Lake Michigan College in South Haven, and we have a link to the registration page at our website. And if you enjoy the fall, you may want to head to Grand Rapids for some events at Meyer Gardens and Sculpture Park. The garden's John Vanderhagen tells us Mums at Meyer Gardens is now underway with pumpkins, gourds, and lots of mums.
9: We do over 8,000 mums throughout the course of the exhibition. So it's hard to imagine the scale, but we've got a wonderful horticulture team who works not only to place them so that they're ready to go at the beginning of October, but in about a week or so, they'll begin flipping those.
6: Vanderhagen says they have entertainment on the weekends with a beer garden and food trucks that runs through October 31st. In the newsroom, I'm Andrew Green.
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12: weather. Cloudy skies with a few peaks of sun this afternoon, with daytime highs approaching 70. Partly cloudy skies tonight, chance of rain showers, lows level off around 57. Daytime highs approaching 75. Tomorrow, sunshine mixed with clouds at times. Slight chance for showers. Sunday, highs around 68. 71, partly cloudy Monday. Taking a look at the extended forecast, 66 Tuesday, 64 Wednesday, and 66 on Thursday. Currently, 72. I'm staff meteorologist Kara Foster. Classic.

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2: 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How important is Under the Harvest Moon in the Dowagiac community, the businesses downtown?
3: 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Many will feature in-store promotions and activities. We're always welcoming new visitors as well as our returning visitors, and it's just fun to be out there with the community, mixing and meeting and meeting new customers that will return again and again and again, but also visiting with our regulars who come in, and they come in from all over many different states. We have a great following from, of course, all our second homeowners in the Lakes area, Chicagoland, Granger, that kind of thing. So it's always a great mix for the community to come on out.
2: Anything this year that people absolutely shouldn't miss?
3: I would say, you know, the thing is, the vendors, the number one thing is definitely a don't miss, and two, the music, just to hang out and have, like I said, all the feels of fall. It's going to be beautiful weather tomorrow. We're real excited about that. And it's the overall vibes, good vibes.
1: 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We'll have more from Chris Sonnen from the Dowagiac Chamber in just a bit. 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
2: 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The makers is kind of what this focuses on. Again, there'll be produce for sale, as well as some vendors do plants like mums and grasses and that kind of thing.
1: Entertainment.
2: Well, of course, we are going to have music on the street from 12:30 to 2. There'll be live music by Whiskey Retreat, and they feature classic rock, sometimes acoustic, sometimes not. John Shripa will be out there singing. And then at 2:30 to 4, we're featuring a younger performer, local performer that's just starting out. Billy Brock Jr. will be singing acoustically while we have our inaugural toast of our Dowagiac Social District. Our social district is going to be opening this weekend, and we will have inaugural toast at 2:30 at Beckwith Park, and we're excited to have people come out tomorrow and sip and stroll.
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11: 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A sinister con man, Roat, and two ex-convicts trace a drug-filled doll to the apartment of Sam Hendricks and his blind wife, Susie. Through deception, they convince Susie that Sam is implicated in a murder, and the doll proves his innocence. She refuses to reveal it and discovers the charade with the help of a neighbor. Don't miss Wait Until Dark at the Beckwith Theater Company, October 9th through the 18th.

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1: ABC News, I'm Mike Dabusky. Much of the Florida panhandle is bracing right now for Hurricane Isaias, expected to make landfall in just a few hours. ABC's Stephanie Ramos is in Pensacola, directly in the storm's path.
2: Officials have been urging residents here that if they are in evacuation zones, they need to leave. They need to leave their home. And we've been here since yesterday. We've seen a lot of people heading to the grocery store. They've been stocking up, getting those essentials, and we've seen folks filling up their gas tank. But for those that are in evacuation zones, hopefully they have heeded those warnings. I will say when I was landing, there were a lot of people that were heading out of here.
1: Panama has been rocked by yet another powerful earthquake, a 6.6 on the Richter scale, according to the U.S. Geological Survey. Earlier today, that country was hit with a 7.7 magnitude quake. And the CDC now says that measles outbreak has topped 4,000 cases across 45 states, the highest level since 1991. This is ABC News.
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4: Election Day is November 3rd, and voters will once again have the opportunity to vote early. Berrien County Clerk Stacy Lore Porter tells us early voting takes place for 9 days ahead of Election Day from October 24th through November 1st. The county's central location for early voting will be Lake Township Hall. However, voters in Niles City and Township, Benton Township, and Bainbridge Township will vote early at their local government offices. A street in Benton Harbor could be renamed in honor of artist Richard Hunt. A city committee this week advanced the full commission a resolution to make the change. The clerk says that the Krazel Arts Center first sought to rename Territorial Road between 4th and 5th Streets Richard Hunt Way a few years ago. Now it has submitted the needed paperwork. It hopes to have the name change official by November 7th. And the Van Buren County Road Commission is doing what it can to repair part of a road that collapsed due to a sinkhole in time for the winter. The Road Commission announced this week that bids are out to do the repairs. It's hoping to get the work done by the time the asphalt plants close in November.
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5: Southwest Michigan weather.
6: Slight chance of rain showers tonight, otherwise partly cloudy. Lows around 57. A mix of clouds and sun again tomorrow. Highs level off around 75. Lows dip down to about 58 tomorrow night. High temperatures reach up to 68 Sunday with a slight chance of rain showers. 71, a blend of clouds and sun Monday. Looking at the long range, 66 Tuesday, 64 Wednesday, and 66 on Thursday. Right now, 68. I'm staff meteorologist Kara Foster.
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Your forecast for southwest lower Michigan. Temperatures will climb to around 70 this afternoon under a partly cloudy sky with a light south wind at 5 to 10 miles per hour. Watch out for a few stray showers this evening and into early tonight if you have any outdoor plans. Otherwise, we'll have a partly cloudy sky with temperatures falling to the mid to upper 50s. And then Saturday, plan on morning sunshine with more afternoon clouds and some toasty temperatures in the upper 70s. For Fox 17, I'm weather-ready meteorologist Grayson Freund.

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0: 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That's how we do. With a little something to sip on from UB40 next.
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0: 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Saw them live. Changed my life. You know what I mean?
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I'm Tony Lorino. If you have not yet, tonight is the lucky night. Why? I don't know. I just feel it in the air for you. You could be off to see the Backstreet Boys over New Year's weekend in Las Vegas at the Sphere. Let's do it. Everything you need to win is next.

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0: Love that Moose is barking and singing along with us. 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